0: Tino, faces growing calls for a European boycott after his recent apology failed to quell mounting backlash. The controversy stems from UEFA's confirmation of a payout made to a former employee under Infantino's leadership, alongside denials of an alleged affair. European football associations are now weighing their options as pressure builds on the FIFA chief. The situation represents a significant reckoning for Infantino, who is struggling to maintain support amid these damaging revelations, and the threat of a coordinated European withdrawal from FIFA events. A 14-year-old boy has killed 8 people in a shooting at his home and school in Thailand before turning the gun on himself. The attack occurred in Bangkok, where the teenager shot his grandparents first, then opened fire at his school. Thai Prime Minister has vowed to introduce stricter gun laws in the wake of the tragedy. Police have confirmed at least 7 deaths, with the death toll rising to 8 following the suspect's own death. The incident has reignited a national debate on firearm regulations.
1: A look at international temperatures. London is 66, Paris 74, Berlin 64, and Rome 84. In Asia, Beijing 76, Singapore 84, and Tokyo 84, and Tokyo 82. We'll update world news and temperatures at the top of every hour.
2: Our opening overture comes from the pen of Arthur Sullivan. It's the overture to his operetta, HMS Pinafore, with which he partnered with W.S. Gilbert, William Shank Gilbert, who wrote the words. No words to the overture, though. James Walker with the Royal Philharmonic.
3: Aria, the world's best classical music, now being broadcast to the world.

one of the best known, most loved operettas of Gilbert and Sullivan, HMS Pinafore. James Walker and the Royal Philharmonic just gave us its overture. Eduard Strauss now, here's a waltz, Little Fireflies, Jack Rothstein with the Johann Strauss Orchestra.

Little Fireflies, a waltz by Eduard Strauss, Jack Rothstein, and the Johann Strauss Orchestra. Debussy now, piano music orchestrated by Leopold Stokowski, and then performed by Stokowski together with the Philadelphia Orchestra that he was long associated with. This is Evening in Granada. After that, we go to Enrique Granados and his Poetic Scenes, Book 1. We'll hear The Dance of the Rose, Peter Breiner, with the Razumovsky Sinfonia.

It was the Dance of the Rose from the Poetic Scenes of Enrique Granados, Peter Briner with the Razumovsky Sinfonia, and before that, the lovely piano piece by Claude Debussy, Evening in Granada, orchestrated by Leopold Stokowski and performed by the Philadelphia Orchestra with Stokowski conducting. One more piece, and there we are at the bottom of this hour. It's The Entertainer, one of those well-known rags, by Scott Joplin, performed by Alexander Peskinov on the piano.

0: Now, you might be thinking, David, you might be thinking, that's not classical music. Yes, it was The Entertainer by Scott Joplin, but Joplin himself insisted that his music was to be taken seriously, that it was real classical music. Who am I to second guess? U.S. News, Sports, Business, and Weather Updates next.
1: Here is a U.S. News Update. Together with sports and business news, a fast-moving wildfire in British Columbia has doubled in size, forcing thousands of residents to evacuate their homes. The Bald Range fire is still considered out of control and has spread to more than 36 square miles. Officials report that the blaze continues to threaten communities in the region. Emergency crews are working to contain the flames, but challenging conditions are hampering their efforts. The evacuation order affects thousands of people who have been instructed to leave the area immediately for their safety. The fire is one of several blazes currently burning across the province during an intense wildfire season. Indiana Fever Guard Caitlin Clark has received her 8th technical foul of the season after making contact with an official during last night's victory over the Chicago Sky. The league rules dictate that accumulating 8 technicals results in a 1-game suspension. However, the Fever organization has filed an appeal, hoping to overturn the ruling. In a separate incident during the same game, Dijanai Carrington was ejected following a hard foul to the head of Sophie Cunningham. A tech expert has issued a warning about artificial intelligence following a significant security breach at Meta. The incident involved an outside company being hacked through a model associated with Meta. The expert highlighted the growing vulnerabilities within AI systems and the potential risks to corporate and user data. This breach has raised serious concerns about the safety and integrity of artificial intelligence technologies used by major corporations. The full scope of the damage and the number of affected individuals or entities has not yet been disclosed. The warning serves as a critical reminder of the evolving threats in the digital landscape. Keep listening for a world news bulletin at the top of each hour. ACCA.
2: Across the nation, temperatures vary widely. Boston reports 80, while Chicago sits at 78. Denver reaches 91, and New York shows 84. Los Angeles is 87, with San Francisco cooler at 64. Seattle is 83, and here in Texas, it is 86. Our next look at U.S. weather will be at the bottom of the next hour.
0: David Rell here, taking you back to the music with Vitaslav Novak's Slovak Suite. This is the first piece from that suite. It's the best known one, At Church. Libor Pešek with the Royal Liverpool Philharmonic, proudly playing the music of his fellow countryman, fellow Czech.
3: This is Aria, popular classical music, every day and everywhere.

Lovely music by Vitislav Novak at Church. The first piece from his Slovak suite, performed by the Royal Liverpool Philharmonic and Libor Pešek conducting. Grieg now will hear the fourth of his lyric suite pieces, the March of the Dwarfs. I think it should be Trolls. Maurice Abravanel with the Utah Symphony Orchestra, and then the ninth of Niccolo Paganini's 24 violin caprices, Maria Duenas on the violin.

The ninth of the caprices of Niccolo Paganini, courtesy of Maria Duenas on her violin. And before that, the fourth of the lyric suite pieces of Edvard Grieg, The March of the Dwarfs or Trolls, Marisa Bravanel and the Utah Symphony Orchestra. Two, maybe three pieces of music to finish off this hour. From the ballet music to The King Who Amuses Himself by Leo Delibes. Here's the Passepied, Thomas Beachman, the Royal Philharmonic, and then the fourth of the pieces from Peter Warlock's Capriole Suite, Iona Brown with the Academy of St. Martin's, and on the guitar, Christopher Parkening, which will leave us time for, See the Conquering Hero Comes, music of George Frederick Handel from his opera Judas Maccabeus. Charles McCarris with the English Chamber Orchestra and the Wandsworth School Choir.

0: Welcome to the encore repeat of David's Daily Delights show. His show runs from 7 till 12 every morning, U.S. Central Time, and then repeats from 7 till 12 every evening.
1: David Rell here. Welcome to the second hour of my Saturday show, World News and Weather, and then a historic recording.
2: Here are world news headlines. FIFA President Gianni Infantino faces a mounting crisis as European football federations advance boycott plans despite his public apology. The apology has failed to quell growing discontent, with officials questioning his leadership amid allegations of misconduct. The controversy stems from UEFA confirming a payout to a former employee under Infantino's tenure, alongside denials of an affair. European governing bodies are now considering significant action, potentially reshaping the sport's international governance. The situation threatens to escalate into a major schism within global football, as Infantino attempts to navigate the most serious challenge to his presidency. Paris police have announced stricter regulations for electric scooter riders in the French capital, introducing fines for those who fail to wear safety gear. The measure comes in response to a sharp increase in fatal accidents involving scooters. Authorities are enforcing the new rules to improve road safety for riders and pedestrians alike. The announcement marks a significant step in addressing urban mobility concerns, as the city seeks to balance the popularity of scooters with the need for greater safety on its streets.
3: International temperatures now. London is 64, Paris 73, and Berlin 63. Rome reports 82. Across Asia, Beijing is 78, Singapore 84, and Tokyo 85. In Sydney, the temperature is 56. We'll update world news and temperatures at the top of every hour.
1: We reach back quite a way in time for our historic recording today. 1928. 98 years ago, we'll hear the third movement of Franz Schubert's Trout Quintet, the London String Quartet, augmented up to five people by the addition of pianist Ethel Hobday. Aria, popular classical music, making the world a better place, one song at a time.

Pretty good for a 98-year-old recording, isn't it? Bit of surface hiss, but nothing much else. The third movement of Schubert's lovely Trout Quintet, the London String Quartet, and Ethel Hobday on the piano. Here's the overture to the incidental music Ralph Vaughan Williams wrote for the play The Wasps. Adrian Bolt with the London Philharmonic.

The overture to the suite The Wasps, music of Ralph Vaughan Williams, performed by the London Philharmonic and Adrian Bolt conducting. We'll go now to Louis Moreau Gottschalk and his waltz, Marguerite, Leonard Panario on the piano. After that, Luigi Boccherini's Cello Concerto No. 6, we'll hear the Allegro Assai movement. Mishimaisky and the Orpheus Chamber Orchestra.

That was the Allegro Assai movement of Luigi Boccherini's Cello Concerto No. 6, Misha Maisky and the Orpheus Chamber Orchestra. Before that, Leonard Panario gave us Marguerite, a waltz by Louis-Moreau Gottschalk. One piece, and we're at the bottom of the hour. It's a romance from Sergei Rachmaninoff. We've got Nina Kotova on the cello, together with Konstantin Orbelian and the Moscow Chamber Orchestra.

0: Konstantin Orbelian with the Moscow Chamber Orchestra and Nina Kotova on the cello, giving us the romance of Sergei Rachmaninoff. Anna has some advice and then US news, sports, business and weather updates.
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2: Here is a U.S. news update, together with sports and business news. A rapidly spreading wildfire in British Columbia has doubled in size, forcing thousands of residents to evacuate their homes. The Bald Range Fire, which officials still describe as out of control, has now expanded to cover more than 36 square miles. Emergency crews are working around the clock to contain the blaze, but challenging conditions are hampering their efforts. Authorities have not yet confirmed the total number of people displaced, but have urged all residents in the affected areas to leave immediately for their safety. The cause of the fire remains under investigation. A major trophy for English football is moving to a new home. The Football Association has confirmed that the Women's Super League title will now play for the FA Cup, a change taking effect from next season. This rebranding aims to elevate the competition's profile and align it with the men's tournament. The announcement was made today in London, marking a significant moment for the women's game. A technology expert has warned about the dangers of artificial intelligence after the company Meta was hacked into by an outside entity. The security breach has raised serious concerns about the safety of user data and the potential for AI systems to be exploited. The expert emphasized that this incident highlights the urgent need for stronger cybersecurity measures and more robust safeguards. The full extent of the hack and what information may have been compromised is still under investigation. This event serves as a critical reminder of the vulnerabilities present in our increasingly connected digital world. Keep listening for a world news bulletin at the top of each hour. ACCA.
3: Here is a look at current temperatures across the country. Boston is at 78, Chicago 77, and Denver 90. New York reports 82, Los Angeles 85, and San Francisco 63. Seattle is at 81, while here in small town Texas, it is 84. Our next look at U.S. weather will be at the bottom of the next hour.
0: David Rao here, taking you back to the music with the first movement of Tchaikovsky's four-movement piece, his Serenade for Strings, Serge Koussevitzky and the Boston Symphony Orchestra.
1: Aria, the world's best classical music, now being broadcast to the world.

Lovely piece of music that by Tchaikovsky, all four movements of it. Lovely. We heard the first that was from the Serenade for Strings, Serge Koussevitzky in the Boston Symphony Orchestra. Georges Bizet now from his Children's Games. We'll hear the fourth piece, Donald Yohannos with the New Zealand Symphony Orchestra. And then we'll hear the first bit, but not the second bit, of Bach's Mighty Toccata and Fugue. D minor BWV 565, the first bit being just the toccata, the fast bit, Daniel Korzemper on the organ.

That was the Toccata, but we skipped the fugue. Not quite sure why. That's all Daniel Korzemper, the organist, wished to give us today. The mighty BWV 565 Toccata and Fugue in D minor, its first bit by Johann Sebastian Bach. Before that, the duo, the fourth piece of Bizet's Children's Games. A waltz by Johann Strauss. No, sorry, it's a fast polka. A fast polka by Johann Strauss Jr. The titles are ambiguous. They could be waltzes or polkas or who knows what. This one is called Light as a Feather. You think that would go well for a waltz, wouldn't you? But instead it's a fast polka. Okay, I've made that point. Karl Mikalski with the Vienna Volksoper Orchestra. And then, possibly concluding the second hour of my show, we'll hear the march Eric Coates wrote during World War II to encourage factory workers to work harder for the war effort. It's called Calling All Workers. Reginald Kilby with the City of Birmingham Symphony Orchestra.

0: 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Welcome to the encore repeat of David's Daily Delights show. His show runs from 7 till 12 every morning, U.S. Central Time, and then repeats from 7 till 12 every evening.
1: David Rahl here. Welcome to the start of the third hour of my Saturday show, World News and Weather, and then a look at today in musical history.
2: Here are world news headlines. At least 19 people have died, and more than 6,000 have been injured after a powerful earthquake struck the island nation of Japan on Friday. The tremor, which had a magnitude of 7.1, struck off the southern coast of the country's main island. Rescue teams are working through the night to search for survivors trapped beneath collapsed buildings, with the death toll expected to rise. The government has activated its emergency response procedures and is coordinating relief efforts. Thousands of residents have spent the night in temporary shelters following the quake. Authorities are also monitoring for aftershocks and have issued a tsunami advisory for coastal areas. Todd Blanche, former criminal defense lawyer for Donald Trump, has been narrowly confirmed as the United States Attorney General. The vote cements him as the nation's top law enforcement official despite rare pushback from some Republicans. Blanche's confirmation followed intense debate, with critics questioning his close ties to the former president. The narrow margin reflects the deep divisions within the party, yet supporters argue his legal expertise makes him fit for the role. He now assumes leadership of the Justice Department, tasked with overseeing federal prosecutions and upholding the rule of law across the country.
3: International temperatures show London at 62, Paris at 71, Berlin at 61, and Rome at 81. In Asia, Beijing is 80, Singapore is 84, and Tokyo is 87. Sydney reports 60. We'll update world news and temperatures at the top of every hour.
1: On this day in musical history, in 1891, Adolf Busch, the German-Swiss violinist, was born in Germany. He was with the Busch Quartet, appropriately named, for 31 years. He also did conducting, for example, at the Lucerne and Marlborough festivals most years. Even did a little bit of composing. At the outbreak of World War II, he sensibly left Switzerland, although it was pretty safe there, wasn't it, and moved to the United States and settled in Vermont. He was one of the founders, together with Rudolf Serkin, of the Marlborough Music School and Festival. His brother was conductor Fritz Busch, and he was also the father-in-law of his longtime friend, the pianist Rudolf Serkin, and the maternal grandfather of the pianist Peter Serkin, and wait, there's more, and the cellist Judith Serkin. Okay, right, I think the right thing to say is a very interlocking family of musicians. Here he is, together with his brother. So we have Adolf Busch on the violin and Fritz Busch conducting the Philharmonic Symphony Orchestra of New York in the first movement of Beethoven's Violin Concerto. That's a 1942 recording.
0: This is Aria, popular classical music, every day and everywhere.

the first movement of Beethoven's Violin Concerto. Fritz Busch with the Philharmonic Symphony Orchestra of New York and his brother Adolf Busch on the violin, Adolf having been born on this day in 1891, passing away in 1952. One more piece, and that's it for the first half of this hour. We'll hear the Perpetuum Mobile from Carl Maria von Weber's First Piano Sonata, Alexander Brailovsky on the piano.

0: The Perpetuum Mobile music of Carl Maria von Weber. It's actually the presto movement of his first piano sonata, Alexander Brailovsky on the piano. Taking us down to U.S. News, Sports, Business, and Weather Updates.
1: Here is a U.S. News update, together with Sports and Business News. In Washington, Todd Blanche, the former criminal defense lawyer for President Donald Trump, has been narrowly confirmed as the United States Attorney General. The Senate vote solidifies his position as the nation's top law enforcement official, despite rare opposition from some Republican members. His confirmation follows a contentious process, reflecting the deep divisions surrounding the president's close ally. Blanche now assumes leadership of the Justice Department amid ongoing scrutiny of the administration's legal strategies and policies. Pro Football Hall of Fame enshrinement ceremonies took center stage as Drew Brees, Larry Fitzgerald, Luke Kuechly, and Adam Vinatieri were officially inducted. Brees delivered an emotional speech, thanking New Orleans Saints fans, while Fitzgerald acknowledged mentors Chris Carter and Randy Moss. New inductee Roger Craig revealed a dementia diagnosis during his taped remarks. Elsewhere, sources report Washington Commanders offensive lineman Laramie Tunsil suffered a torn triceps. A tech expert has issued a warning about artificial intelligence after Meta was hacked into another outside company. The incident has raised concerns about the security of AI systems and their vulnerability to cyberattacks. The expert emphasized the need for stronger safeguards as technology continues to advance. This comes as the Dow Jones and S&P 500 hit all-time intraday highs, with investors closely monitoring market movements. The hack highlights growing risks in the tech sector, prompting calls for increased vigilance among companies utilizing artificial intelligence. Details of the breach remain under investigation. Keep listening for a World News Bulletin at the top of each hour. ACA.
2: Current temperatures across the United States show Boston at 76, Chicago at 75, and Denver at 88. New York and Los Angeles both report 81, while San Francisco is at 61. Seattle reaches 78, and here in Texas, it is 83. Our next look at U.S. weather will be at the bottom of the next hour.
0: David Rell here, taking you back to the music at this, the halfway point of my Saturday show. Daniel Ober and his Fra Diavolo Overture, Eric Kunzel with the Cincinnati Pops Orchestra. Aria, popular classical music, making the world a better place, one song at a time.

music of French composer Daniel Auber, his Fra Diavolo Overture, Erich Kunzel, and the Cincinnati Pops Orchestra. Here's the March King, not to be confused with the Waltz King, Johann Strauss Jr., the March King, John Philip Sousa. He's actually giving us a tango, but close enough to a march if you're as bad a dancer as me. It's The Gliding Girl, Timothy W. Foley with the Great American Main Street Band. After that, we'll hear from Isaac Albanith, his Oriental Dance for Piano. Except, David Russell says, I can play that on my guitar.

That was the Oriental Dance of Isaac Albéniz, written for the piano, performed by David Russell on the guitar. And before that, the Gliding Girl Tango of John Philip Sousa, Timothy W. Foley, and the Great American Main Street Band. The fourth of a set of English dances by Malcolm Arnold, Andrew Penny, and the Queensland Symphony Orchestra. And then we'll hear from La Boutique Fantasque, the ballet by Ottorino Respighi, in English, The Fantastic Toy Shop. We'll hear the Tarantella, Malcolm Sargent with the Royal Philharmonic.

Well, I feel quite exhausted just hearing that. And people actually have to dance to that in the ballet. That was the Tarantella from the ballet The Fantastic Toy Shop by Ottorino Respighi, Malcolm Sargent with the Royal Philharmonic. And before that, Andrew Penny with the Queensland Symphony Orchestra gave us the fourth of a set of English dances by Malcolm Arnold. One more piece, and that'll get us close enough to the end of this hour. From French composer Jacques Ibert, we'll hear his Ports of Call. And this piece is a musical description of Tunis and Nefta. Paul Perret with the Detroit Symphony Orchestra.

0: 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His show runs from 7 till 12 every morning, U.S. Central Time, and then repeats from 7 till 12 every evening.
1: David Growl here. Welcome to the start of the fourth hour of my Saturday show, World News and Weather, and then a recent release.
2: Here are world news headlines. Police in New South Wales have confirmed that a routine traffic stop on the Hume Highway near Goulburn yesterday uncovered a significant haul of illegal tobacco products. Officers discovered more than 2,000 kilograms of illicit cigarettes and loose-leaf tobacco concealed within a refrigerated truck during a random inspection. The 45-year-old driver was taken into custody and is expected to face charges related to the possession and attempted distribution of illegal goods. Authorities estimate the street value of the seizure at approximately $3 million, marking one of the largest tobacco busts in the region this year. Investigations are ongoing. Police in Paris have announced stricter safety regulations for electric scooter riders following a sharp increase in fatal accidents in the French capital. Riders who fail to wear protective safety gear will now face financial penalties. The new measures come as authorities in the country continue to address safety concerns. Elsewhere in Europe, a political confrontation unfolded in Kosovo's parliament when an opposition member threw eggs at the acting prime minister. Lawmakers and police officers intervened to restore order during the session. The incident highlights ongoing political tensions in the region.
3: International temperatures now. London stands at 62, Paris 70, Berlin 60, and Rome 80. In Asia, Beijing 83, Singapore 87, and Tokyo 89. Sydney reports 64. We'll update world news and temperatures at the top of every hour.
1: A recent release today came out in 2001, music of Tommaso Albinoni, best known for a piece of work that musicologists have now decided he didn't even write, and said it was his understudy who wrote it and realized he needed Albinoni's name on it in order to sell it and make a lot of money. Here's a piece of music we think Albinoni did write. It's a concerto for oboe, strings, and basso continuo. We'll hear the opening movement, Heinz Holliger with the Camerata Bern.
0: Aria, the world's best classical music, now being broadcast to the world.

The first movement of Tommaso Albinoni's Concerto for Oboe, Strings and Basso Continuo. Oboist Alexander van Wijnkoop with the Camerata Bern and Heinz Holliger conducting. Arturo Toscanini and the NBC Symphony Orchestra now giving us Dawn and Siegfried's Rhine Journey from the start of the fourth of Richard Wagner's four Ring of the Nibelung operas, Gotha Dämmerung.

Rather to many people's surprise, Arturo Toscanini was a great fan of Richard Wagner. We heard him conducting Dorn and Siegfried's Rhine Journey from the fourth of the Ring of the Nibelung operas, The Twilight of the Gods. Yeah. William Byrd next is Ave Verum Corpus. We've got Christopher Robinson with the St. John's College Choir of Cambridge and the usual four singers, soprano, alto, tenor, and bass. After that, we'll hear some Debussy piano music that's been transcribed for orchestra for invoking Pan, the god of the summer wind. If my schoolboy French isn't betraying me, which it may well be doing, Jun Michael with the Orchestra Nationale of Lyon.

music by Claude Debussy, transcribed for orchestra and performed by the Lyon National Orchestra and Euan Markle. We go now to the third movement of Haydn's Symphony No. 104, the final symphony he wrote, Christoph Perec, with the Los Angeles Chamber Orchestra. And that should get us down to the bottom of this hour.

0: The third of the four movements of Haydn's 104th and final symphony, sometimes called the London Symphony. Guess where he wrote it? Yes. Christoph Perek with the Los Angeles Chamber Orchestra. U.S. News, Sports, Business, and Weather Updates next.
1: Here is a U.S. News update, together with sports and business news, in a rare bipartisan challenge. The United States Senate has narrowly confirmed Todd Blanche as Attorney General, cementing the former criminal defense lawyer as the nation's top law enforcement official. The vote, which took place on Saturday, saw unusual pushback from some Republican senators, yet Blanche secured the position. He previously represented President Donald Trump in his criminal trials, including the hush money case in New York. His confirmation places a close presidential ally at the helm of the Justice Department, a move that has sparked debate over the department's independence. The Women's National Basketball Association has rescinded the 8th technical foul assessed to Caitlin Clark, clearing the star guard of any suspension. Clark received the technical during a game against the Chicago Sky, but league officials reviewed the play and overturned the call. The decision allows Clark to continue playing without penalty, a move that comes after teammate Sophie Cunningham criticized a hard foul by Dijanai Carrington as unnecessary. Carrington was ejected from that contest. A tech expert is raising concerns about artificial intelligence security following a major breach at Meta, where hackers gained access to an outside company's systems through the platform's models. The incident has sparked warnings about vulnerabilities in AI technology and its potential for misuse. Experts emphasize the need for stronger safeguards as AI becomes more integrated into business operations. The breach highlights growing risks in the digital landscape, prompting calls for companies to prioritize cybersecurity measures. No further details have been released about the extent of the attack or the data compromised. Keep listening for a world news bulletin at the top of each hour. ACCA.
2: Here is a look at current temperatures across the nation. Boston is at 75, Chicago 74, and Denver 85. New York is 80, Los Angeles 76, and San Francisco 59. Seattle is 74, while here in Texas, it is 82. Our next look at U.S. weather will be at the bottom of the next hour.
0: David Rowell here, taking you back to the music with a piece that will fill half of the half hour we have before the next hour gets to turn. It's the first movement of Schumann's Piano Concerto. Walter Gieseking on the piano, the Berlin Philharmonic, conducted by Wilhelm Furtwängler.
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Great music by Robert Schumann. His very popular piano concerto, its first movement, Wilhelm Furtwängler and the Berlin Philharmonic, with Walter Gieseking on the piano, trying to put a brave face off on things, because that was recorded in 1942, in the middle of World War II. Aram Khachaturian now, from his ballet Spartacus, we'll hear the introduction and dance of the nymphs. Andrei Anichanov with the St. Petersburg State Symphony Orchestra, and then the prelude from Bach's Partita No. 3, BWV 1006, Nigel Kennedy on the violin.

0: Welcome to the encore repeat of David's Daily Delights show. His show runs from 7 till 12 every morning, U.S. Central Time, and then repeats from 7 till 12 every evening.
1: David Rell here. Welcome to the start of the final hour of my Saturday show. 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
2: Here are world news headlines. UEFA has confirmed a financial payout to a former employee during Gianni Infantino's tenure as FIFA president, while officials deny any romantic relationship with the individual. The acknowledgement comes amid growing turmoil within European football governance, with potential boycotts threatening the sport's international structure. Infantino has issued an apology, yet European federations continue exploring collective action against his leadership. The controversy adds to mounting pressure on the FIFA chief, who faces questions over organizational transparency and accountability. The situation remains fluid as European governing bodies weigh their next steps in response to the unfolding scandal, which has cast uncertainty over upcoming international competitions and FIFA's broader administrative integrity. Police in Paris are tightening safety regulations for electric scooter riders following a sharp increase in fatal accidents in the French capital. Riders must now wear protective gear or face fines. The new rules come after a series of deadly incidents involving scooters, prompting authorities to act. The measure is part of a broader effort to improve road safety for all users in the city, as officials seek to reduce the number of serious injuries and fatalities on Parisian streets. The exact amount of the fine has not yet been disclosed.
3: Temperatures around the world today. London is at 62, Paris 68, Berlin 60, and Rome 79. In Asia, Beijing reports 85, Singapore 87, and Tokyo 91. Sydney, Australia, is cooler at 63. We'll update world news and temperatures at the top of every hour.
1: Two of the most dramatic scenes in Tchaikovsky's amazing opera, highly recommended, Eugene Onegin, take part in or immediately after Annie Ball. In Act 3, the ball features a famous polonaise. In Act 2, it features a famous waltz. Here is the Act 2 waltz from Eugene Onegin by Tchaikovsky, Christian Eiffald with the Bratislava Radio Symphony Orchestra. Aria, popular classical music, making the world a better place, one song at a time.

the act Two Waltz from Eugene Onegin, the opera by Tchaikovsky, Christian Eiffald with the Bratislava Radio Symphony Orchestra, based on a poetic story, poetic as in rhyming poetry, by Alexander Pushkin. Lovely story, beautiful opera, really lovely music. Do see it if you ever have a chance. Beethoven now, his Piano Sonata number 29, the Hammerklavier, which is as big and strong as it sounds with a name like Hammerklavier. We'll hear the opening movement, Gerard Willems. And for a piece like this, he needs a special piano. He has one. He has a piano designed and built in Australia, a Stewart & Sons concert grand piano. Use a slightly different action to the traditional action, and some connoisseurs believe it to be, and you have to say this in whispers, even better than a Steinway.

The first movement of Beethoven's Piano Sonata No. 29, Gerard Willems on the piano. We go now to music of Manuel de Falla, the pantomime from his El Amor Brujo ballet, Love the Magician, Leopold Stokowski in the New York Philharmonic, and then completing our journey to the bottom of the final hour of my show, we'll hear the first movement of Pietro Castrucci's Concerto in D, Catherine McIntosh with the orchestra of the Age of Enlightenment.

0: The first movement of Pietro Castrucci's Concerto in D, Catherine McIntosh with the Orchestra of the Age of Enlightenment. And I have some advice, then US News, Sports, Business, and Weather updates.
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2: Here is a U.S. news update, together with sports and business news. Todd Blanche, the former criminal defense lawyer for President Donald Trump, has been narrowly confirmed as the United States Attorney General. The Senate vote cements Blanche as the nation's top law enforcement official, despite rare opposition from some members of the Republican Party. The confirmation follows a contentious process, with critics raising concerns over his close ties to the president and his lack of prosecutorial experience. Blanche previously led Trump's legal team in several high-profile criminal cases, including his hush money trial in New York, where he secured a landmark Supreme Court victory regarding presidential immunity in a dramatic Women's National Basketball Association matchup. Indiana Fever guard Dijanai Carrington was ejected following a hard foul on Chicago Sky's Sophie Cunningham. Cunningham labeled the contact unnecessary, while the league swiftly rescinded teammate Caitlin Clark's 8th technical foul, avoiding a suspension. Indiana secured the victory over Chicago in a game marked by physical play and heightened tensions. A technology expert has issued a warning about artificial intelligence following a major security breach involving Meta. The company was reportedly hacked through an outside firm, compromising data across its platforms. The incident has raised fresh concerns about the safety of user information and the growing risks associated with advanced AI systems. The expert emphasized that companies must strengthen their security protocols to protect against increasingly sophisticated cyber threats. This breach highlights the vulnerabilities that exist even among the largest technology corporations and the urgent need for improved safeguards in the digital age. Keep listening for a World News Bulletin at the top of each hour. ACCA.
3: Here's a look at current temperatures across the United States. Boston is 74, Chicago 72, and Denver 82. New York is 80. Los Angeles 76, and San Francisco 58. Seattle is 69, and here in small town Texas, it is 81. Our next look at U.S. weather will be at the bottom of the next hour.
0: David Rowell here, taking you back to the music for what remains of my Saturday show. We start off very strongly with the third and fourth movements of Sibelius's Symphony No. 2. That's a nice, rich motherload of wonderful Sibelius. The London Philharmonic with Andrew Collins and what is generally considered to be one of the very best interpretations, carefully overseen by Sibelius himself.
1: Aria, the world's best classical music, now being broadcast to the world.

That large piece of Sibelius, the third and fourth movements of his second symphony with Andrew Collins and the London Philharmonic, has taken us most of the way through this last hour of our show. We've time for, I think, two more pieces. We'll hear the Hungarian March from Berlioz's Faust, Simon Rattle and the City of Birmingham Symphony Orchestra, and then we'll hear the Harmonious Blacksmith, an air and variations from Handel's Suite for Keyboard, Volume 1, Number 5, Robert Oldwinkle on the harpsichord. And that leaves me with one only remaining thing to do and say, and that's thanks for being part of my show today. Do keep listening to ARIA. Have a great weekend, and I'll be back same time, same place tomorrow. Bye for now.

0: Our programming on ARIA every day has four programs starting at midnight and again at midday, U.S. Central Time. First, there's our hour of the smoothest, gentlest, most pleasing and flowing classical music. Then from 1 till 4, host Robbie Rainey presents his musical tapestry show. After that, Wendy Barnett hosts the ARIA Classical Pops concert until 7, at which time David Rowell provides his daily delights up till 12, with more of the music you're sure to enjoy.
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Our hour of the smoothest, easiest music is almost over. But don't go away. Robbie is waiting to continue your musical enjoyment at the top of the hour.

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1: Welcome to this hour of the musical tapestry right here on ARIA Radio. My name is Robbie Rainey. We've got music of Johann Strauss Jr., Maurice Ravel, Franz Schubert, Jules Massenet, and others coming up. I do hope you'll stay tuned. First up, we've got world news and weather.
2: Here are world news headlines. Tragedy struck in New South Wales on Sunday when a private helicopter crashed in the Blue Mountains, killing the pilot and two passengers. Emergency services were called to the remote bushland site near Katoomba just after midday. The aircraft had departed Bankstown Airport earlier that morning. Authorities have launched an investigation with the Australian Transport Safety Bureau, leading the probe into what caused the aircraft to go down. Police have established a crime scene, though initial reports suggest no suspicious circumstances. The names of the deceased have not yet been released pending family notification. The Transport Minister expressed condolences, calling the incident devastating for the tight-knit aviation community. Israel is planning large-scale land expropriations in historic Palestinian areas of the West Bank, with accusations that it is weaponizing archaeology at ancient sites. The move, reported in the last 5 hours, targets areas of significant cultural and historical importance. Critics argue the expropriations are designed to consolidate control over the territory under the guise of archaeological preservation. The plan has drawn sharp condemnation from Palestinian authorities, who view it as a further erosion of their claim to the land. No official response from the Israeli government has yet been reported regarding these specific allegations.
3: A quick look at international temperatures. In London, 65. Paris, 71. Berlin, 62. Rome, 80. In Asia, Beijing and Singapore each at 89, with Tokyo 93. In Sydney, 61. We'll update world news and temperatures at the top of every hour.
1: Welcome to this hour of the musical tapestry. My name is Robbie Rainey. It's Sunday, August 9, and we begin with music of Anton Bruckner, the scherzo from his Symphony No. 7 with Bruno Walter and the Columbia Symphony Orchestra.

Bruno Walter and the Columbia Symphony Orchestra performing the Scherzo from the Symphony No. 7 by Anton Bruckner. This is the Musical Tapestry right here on Aria Radio. The third movement from Vivaldi's Concerto Grosso Opus 3 No. 8 is coming up in about 6 minutes. Guido Cantelli leads the NBC Symphony Orchestra. But first, music by Johann Strauss Jr., a waltz titled Always Cheerful, Opus 235. Willy Boskovsky leads the Vienna Johann Strauss Orchestra.

Guido Cantelli led the NBC Symphony Orchestra. We heard the third movement from the Concerto Grosso Opus 3, No. 8 by Antonio Vivaldi. And before that was a waltz titled Always Cheerful by Johann Strauss Jr. Willy Boskovsky led the Vienna Johann Strauss Orchestra. This is the Musical Tapestry on ARIA Radio. Thanks for the pleasure of your company. We'll hear the Forlan from Le Tombeau du Couperin by Maurice Ravel right now, with Bernard Haitink and the Boston Symphony Orchestra.

0: Bernard Haitink led the Boston Symphony Orchestra. We heard the Forlan from Le Tombeau du Couperin by Maurice Ravel. This is the Musical Tapestry on ARIA Radio.
1: Here is a U.S. news update, together with sports and business news. The United States Senate has narrowly confirmed Todd Blanch, the former criminal defense lawyer for President Donald Trump, as the nation's attorney general. The vote cements Mr. Blanch as the country's top law enforcement official, despite rare opposition from some Republican senators. The confirmation follows a contentious process, with critics raising concerns over his close ties to the president. Mr. Blanch previously led the legal team that successfully defended Mr. Trump in his criminal trial. He now assumes the role of the chief prosecutor for the federal government, tasked with overseeing the Department of Justice and its various agencies. Washington Commanders offensive lineman Laramie Tunsil has suffered a torn triceps, according to league sources. The severity of the injury and his expected recovery timeline remain undisclosed, casting uncertainty over his availability for the upcoming National Football League season. The team has not yet issued an official statement regarding potential roster moves or a replacement plan, as training camp continues. A tech expert has issued a warning about artificial intelligence following a significant security breach at Meta, where the company's artificial intelligence models were hacked by an outside entity. The incident, which occurred earlier this week, has raised fresh concerns about the vulnerability of advanced technological systems. The expert's caution comes as the broader market showed resilience, with the Dow Jones and S&P 500 reaching all-time intraday highs on Wednesday. The breach highlights growing cybersecurity challenges facing major tech companies as artificial intelligence becomes increasingly integral to their operations. Keep listening for a World News Bulletin at the top of each hour. ACA.
2: Current temperatures across the United States show Boston at 73, Chicago at 70, and Denver at 78. New York is at 78, Los Angeles at 72, and San Francisco at 58. Seattle is 64, while here in small-town Texas, it is 80. Our next look at U.S. weather will be at the bottom of the next hour.
0: Welcome back to the Musical Tapestry. I'm Robbie Rainey. It is Sunday, August 9. We've got music of Franz Schubert right now, the fourth movement from his Symphony No. 9, the Great C Major Symphony. Adrian Bolt leads the BBC Symphony Orchestra.

Adrian Bolt and the BBC Symphony Orchestra in that performance of the fourth movement from Schubert's Symphony No. 9 in C major, the Great Symphony. This is the musical tapestry right here on ARIA Radio. The Hornpipe from Handel's Water Music Suite No. 2 is coming up in about 5 minutes. Neville Mariner leads the Academy of St. Martin in the Fields. But first, here's pianist Cécile Cade performing Tristesse by Chopin, his Etude in E major, Opus 10, No. 3.

The Hornpipe from the Water Music Suite No. 2 in D Major by George Frideric Handel. The Academy of St. Martin in the Fields was led by Neville Mariner. And before that, we heard pianist Cécile Licard performing Tristesse by Frédéric Chopin, the Etude in E Major, Opus 10, No. 3. This is the Musical Tapestry right here on ARIA Radio. I'm Robbie Rainey. Music by Charles Williams in about 5 minutes. The Dream of Olwen from the film While I Live, Ron Goodwin and his orchestra perform. But first, the Angelus from the picturesque scenes by Jules Massenet, with Johnny Vossens and the New Zealand Symphony Orchestra.

0: Our programming on ARIA every day has four programs starting at midnight and again at midday, U.S. Central Time. First, there's our hour of the smoothest, gentlest, most pleasing and flowing classical music. Then from 1 till 4, host Robbie Rainey presents his musical tapestry show. After that, Wendy Barnett hosts the ARIA Classical Pops concert until 7, at which time David Rowell provides his daily delights up till 12, with more of the music you're sure to enjoy.
1: Welcome to this hour of the musical tapestry right here on ARIA Radio. My name is Robbie Rainey. Music of Franz Joseph Haydn, Gustav Holst, Peter Ilyich Tchaikovsky, Wolfgang Amadeus Mozart, and others are coming up in this hour. I do hope you'll stay tuned. First up, we've got world news and weather.
2: Here are world news headlines. New rules take effect today that will make it easier for renters to keep pets, with landlords now prevented from issuing blanket bans. The change, announced in Parliament last spring, allows tenants to request written approval to keep an animal, with property owners required to respond within a fortnight. Refusals are permitted only for valid reasons, including property size or building restrictions. Housing campaigners say the update addresses an unfair barrier that has forced many to surrender pets or choose between a home and a companion animal. Israeli authorities are planning large-scale land expropriations in historic Palestinian areas of the West Bank, with archaeologists accusing the government of weaponizing the discipline. The move targets ancient sites and has drawn sharp criticism from Palestinian officials who describe it as a systematic attempt to alter the region's demography and heritage. The Israeli government maintains the actions are necessary for security and preservation purposes. However, international observers warn the expropriations could further inflame tensions in the area. The announcement comes amid heightened scrutiny of Israel's policies in the occupied territories, with rights groups calling for immediate intervention from the international community.
3: A quick look at international temperatures. In London, 65. Paris, 71. Berlin, 62. Rome, 80. In Asia, Beijing and Singapore each at 89, with Tokyo 93. In Sydney, 61. We'll update world news and temperatures at the top of every hour.
1: Welcome to this hour of the musical tapestry right here on ARIA Radio. I'm Robbie Rainey, and we've got music of Felix Mendelssohn up first. This is the second movement from his Piano Concerto No. 2, with Eugene Ormandy leading the Philadelphia Orchestra, along with pianist Rudolf Serkin.

We heard the Philadelphia Orchestra, led by Eugene Ormandy, with pianist Rudolf Serkin. That was the second movement from the Piano Concerto No. 2 by Felix Mendelssohn. This is the Musical Tapestry right here on ARIA Radio. Thanks so much for the pleasure of your company. We'll hear the polka from the Czech Suite in D Major by Antonín Dvořák in about 5 minutes, with Antony Witt and the Polish National Radio Symphony Orchestra. But first, here's the minuet and trio from the Symphony No. 96 by Joseph Haydn. Thomas Beecham leads the Royal Philharmonic Orchestra.

We heard the polka from the Czech Suite in D Major, Opus 39 by Antonín Dvořák. Antoni Witt led the Polish National Radio Symphony Orchestra. And before that was the Minuet and Trio from the Symphony No. 96 by Joseph Haydn. Thomas Beecham led the Royal Philharmonic Orchestra. This is the Musical Tapestry on ARIA Radio. In about 7 minutes, we'll hear the third of six consolations by Franz Liszt, performed by Peter Catton. But first, here's Ross Popel and the London Festival Orchestra performing Seven Scottish Airs for Piano and Orchestra by Gustav Holst.

0: Peter Canton was the pianist. We heard Six Consolations, or the third of Six Consolations, I should say, by Franz Liszt. And before that, Ross Popel led the London Festival Orchestra in Seven Scottish Airs for piano and orchestra by Gustav Holst. 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
1: Here is a U.S. news update, together with sports and business news. Todd Blanche, the former criminal defense lawyer for Donald Trump, has been narrowly confirmed as the United States Attorney General. The vote cements Blanche as the nation's top law enforcement official despite rare pushback from some Republican senators. His confirmation follows a contentious process, highlighting divisions within the party over his appointment. Blanche previously led Trump's legal defense in several high-profile criminal cases. His new role places him at the helm of the Justice Department, overseeing federal prosecutions and legal policy. The narrow margin of the vote underscores the political sensitivities surrounding his elevation to this powerful position. The win bay has rescinded Caitlin Clark's 8th technical foul, clearing the Indiana star from any risk of suspension. The league reviewed the call and determined it did not warrant a penalty, overturning the decision quickly. This move ensures Clark remains eligible for upcoming games without disciplinary action hanging over her. A technology expert has issued a warning about artificial intelligence following a significant security breach at Meta. The incident involved hackers gaining access to an outside company through Meta's systems, raising serious concerns about the safety of AI technologies. This development comes as major stock indices, including the Dow and the S&P 500, reached all-time intraday highs, reflecting investor optimism amid these unfolding events. The breach underscores growing vulnerabilities in the tech sector, prompting experts to call for heightened scrutiny and improved security measures as reliance on artificial intelligence continues to expand across industries. Keep listening for a World News Bulletin at the top of each hour. ACCA.
2: Across the nation, temperatures vary widely. Boston reports 73, Chicago 69, and Denver 77. New York and Los Angeles both show 77 and 72, respectively. San Francisco is at 58, Seattle 62, while here in Texas it is 84. Our next look at U.S. weather will be at the bottom of the next hour.
0: Welcome back to the Musical Tapestry. My name is Robbie Rainey, and we've got music of Tchaikovsky up right now, the final movement from his Symphony No. 6. Guido Cantelli conducts the Philharmonia Orchestra.

Guido Cantelli leading the Philharmonia Orchestra in the final movement from the Symphony No. 6 by Peter Ilyich Tchaikovsky. This is the Musical Tapestry on ARIA Radio, and we've got music of Mozart up in about 7 minutes, the overture to the Impresario by Mozart. We'll hear Staatskapelle Dresden led by Hans Funk. But first, the overture to an operetta titled A Night in Venice by Johann Strauss Jr. Willy Boskovsky leads the Vienna Johann Strauss Orchestra.

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1: Welcome to this hour of the Musical Tapestry. My name is Robbie Rainey. Music of Beethoven, Ferdinand Arhold, Carl Maria von Weber, Edvard Grieg, and others are coming up. I do hope you'll stay tuned. First up, we've got world news and weather.
2: Here are world news headlines. A heated wildlife rescue in Western Australia ended with a prized ram named Bruce being returned home after a dramatic 3-hour standoff. The animal had escaped its enclosure and ventured onto a busy highway, prompting police to close the road while local farmers and rescue teams attempted to secure him. Bruce, a champion breeding ram valued at several thousand dollars, was eventually cornered using a makeshift pen and tranquilizer darts. Authorities confirmed he was unharmed and reunited with his owner, though the incident caused significant traffic delays for commuters. The ram's brief adventure concluded without injury. A state of emergency has been declared in British Columbia, Canada, as the Bald Range wildfire has doubled in size. The blaze, which remains out of control, has now spread across more than 36 square miles, or 95 square kilometers. Fire crews are battling the fast-moving fire, which continues to threaten the region. The declaration allows for additional resources and emergency powers to be deployed to combat the blaze and protect local communities.
3: A look at international temperatures shows London at 71, Paris at 74, Berlin at 72, and Rome at 87. In Asia, Beijing is 90, Singapore is 92, and Tokyo is 91. Sydney reports 59. We'll update world news and temperatures at the top of every hour.
1: Welcome to this hour of the Musical Tapestry. My name is Robbie Rainey. Thanks so much for tuning in. We begin with a movement, this second movement, Españoleta, from the Fantasia for a Gentleman by Joaquin Rodrigo. Enrique Horda leads the Symphony of the Air with guitarist Andres Segovia.

Andras Segovia with the Symphony of the Air led by Enrique Horda. That was Españoleta from the Fantasia for a Gentleman by Joaquin Rodrigo. This is the Musical Tapestry on ARIA Radio. I'm Robbie Rainey. Thanks so much for the pleasure of your company. We'll hear Playera, Opus 23, Number 1, from the Spanish Dances by Pablo de Sarasate. That's up in about 5.5 minutes, performed by Ruggiero Ricci and Louis Persinger. First, though, is the Kyrie from Beethoven's Mass in C major. It's the Latin Mass, except for the Kyrie, which is in ancient Greek. And it's in three parts. Kyrie eleison is the first and the final part, and that is Lord have mercy. And then Christe eleison in the middle, Christ have mercy. We'll hear Carlo Maria Giulini and the New Philharmonia Orchestra and Chorus.

Ruggiero Ricci and Louis Persinger, performing Pleyra Opus 23 No. 1 by Pablo de Sarasate. And before that was the Kyrie from the Mass in C Major by Ludwig van Beethoven. We heard the New Philharmonia Orchestra and Chorus led by Carlo Maria Giulini. You're tuned in to the Musical Tapestry right here on ARIA Radio. The Prelude to the Suite Bergamasque by Claude Debussy is up in about 4.5 minutes. Rudolf Verkirschny is the pianist. But before that, the finale from the ballet titled La Fille Malgarde by Ferdinand Arold, with Barry Wordsworth leading the Royal Liverpool Philharmonic Orchestra.

0: The prelude from the Suite Bergamasque by Claude Debussy, performed by pianist Rudolf Verkirschny. Before that was the finale from the ballet titled La Female Galde by Ferdinand Herold. Barry Wordsworth led the Royal Liverpool Philharmonic Orchestra. This is the Musical Tapestry on ARIA Radio.
1: Here is a U.S. news update. Together with sports and business news, a state of emergency has been declared in British Columbia as the Bald Range wildfire has doubled in size, now covering more than 95 square kilometers. The fire remains out of control and has forced officials to take urgent action. Meanwhile, in Washington state, crews continue to battle blazes that have destroyed at least 860 buildings, with residents describing the devastation as overwhelming. The fast-moving fires have prompted evacuations and a major response from emergency services across the region. The Washington Commanders face a significant setback, as starting left tackle Laremy Tunsil has suffered a torn triceps, according to team sources. The injury occurred during practice, and the timeline for his return remains uncertain. This development places added pressure on the offensive line ahead of the upcoming season, as the team will need to adjust its protection schemes without its veteran anchor. A cybersecurity expert warned about artificial intelligence threats after Meta, the parent company of Facebook and Instagram, was hacked by an outside entity. The breach compromised all models used by the company. The incident raises significant concerns about data security and the vulnerabilities within major tech corporations. The expert's warning comes at a time when reliance on artificial intelligence tools is rapidly increasing across industries. This event underscores the urgent need for enhanced security measures to protect sensitive information from malicious actors. Investigators continue to assess the full extent of the infiltration and its potential impact on users. Keep listening for a World News Bulletin at the top of each hour. ACA.
2: Current temperatures across the United States show Boston at 72, Chicago at 67, and Denver at 75. New York reports 76, Los Angeles 70, and San Francisco 58. Seattle is at 60, while here in small town Texas, it is 84. Our next look at U.S. weather will be at the bottom of the next hour.
0: Welcome back to the Musical Tapestry here on ARIA Radio. I'm Robbie Rainey. Here's the Overture to Oberon by Carl Maria von Weber with the NBC Symphony Orchestra led by Bruno Walter.

The overture there to Oberon by Carl Maria von Weber with the NBC Symphony Orchestra led by Bruno Walter. This is the Musical Tapestry right here on ARIA Radio. I'm Robbie Rainey. The Symphonic Dance in D Major, Opus 64, Number 3 by Edvard Grieg is up in about 5 minutes with Eduardo Mata and the Dallas Symphony Orchestra. But first, here's the rondo from Johann Nepomuk Hummel's Mandolin Concerto in G Major. We'll hear André Saint-Clivier and the Jean-François Payard Chamber Orchestra.

the suite in D major from Terpsichore by Michael Pretorius. That's up in about 3 minutes. Iona Brown leading the Academy of St. Martin in the Fields with Christopher Parkening. But first, we'll hear Mina by Edward Elgar.

Our programming on ARIA every day has four programs starting at midnight and again at midday, U.S. Central Time. First, there's our hour of the smoothest, gentlest, most pleasing and flowing classical music.

0: Then from 1 till 4, host Robbie Rainey presents his musical tapestry show. After that, Wendy Barnett hosts the Aria Classical Pops concert until 7, at which time David Rowell provides his daily delights up till 12 with more of the music you're sure to enjoy.
1: Welcome to the Aria Pops concert. I'm Wendy Barnett, here with you playing the most popular works by the most famous composers of all time. Thank you so much for joining me. Coming up in our program today, music from Tosca. We'll hear a selection from Swan Lake, music from George Frideric Handel, and so much more. It all begins after this check of world news and weather.
2: Here are world news headlines. A University of California, Davis researcher has reported a troubling discovery. Populations of Western monarch butterflies have declined by more than 99% since the 1980s. The study highlights multiple factors, including habitat loss, pesticide use, and climate change, as drivers of this collapse. Scientists are calling for urgent conservation efforts, such as planting native milkweed and reducing herbicide application. Experts warn that without immediate action, the iconic Western migration could vanish entirely, impacting broader ecosystem health and biodiversity across the Pacific coast. Typhoon Dolphin has battered Japan's Okinawa Islands, cutting power to at least 44,000 buildings and injuring 5 people. The powerful storm is now bearing down on mainland China. Authorities have issued warnings as the typhoon continues its path. The storm is expected to bring destructive winds and heavy rainfall to coastal regions. Meanwhile, a state of emergency has been declared in Canada as the Bald Range wildfire in British Columbia has doubled in size. The fire, which remains out of control, has now spread across more than 36 square miles, forcing evacuations and threatening communities.
3: A look at international temperatures shows London at 71, Paris at 74, Berlin at 72, and Rome at 87. In Asia, Beijing is 90, Singapore is 92, and Tokyo is 91. Sydney reports 59. We'll update world news and temperatures at the top of every hour.
1: Welcome back to the Aria Pops concert. Let's begin today with a 9-minute work from Johannes Brahms' 4th Symphony. He conducted the premiere in 1885 in Meiningen. This finale is built on a repeating bass pattern related to the final chorus of Bach's Cantata No. 150. It was Brahms' final symphony and one of the most important 19th century examples of Baroque variation procedure used in a symphonic finale. Here's the 4th movement to Johannes Brahms' 4th symphony with Arturo Toscanini conducting the Philharmonia Orchestra.
0: Aria, the world's best classical music, now being broadcast to the world.

That was the fourth movement to Johannes Brahms' Fourth Symphony here on the Aria Pops Concert. Coming up, music from Antonin Dvorak, a selection from Mozart, Maurice Ravel, and much more as we continue until 7 o'clock U.S. Central Time. Now from Giacomo Puccini's Tosca from Act 2, I Lived for Art, with soprano Maria Callas performing with the orchestra of La Scala Milan under the direction of Victor de Sabata. We'll start with the third movement to Bach's Brandenburg Concerto No. 5. Here's Yasha Horenstein leading the Vienna soloists.

I lived for art from Act Two of Tosca by Giacomo Puccini. Before that, the third movement to Bach's Brandenburg Concerto No. 5. Coming up in about 8 minutes, we'll have a check of news and weather here on the Aria Pops concert. Do stay with me. Now music from Antonín Dvořák. Let's hear the finale to his Serenade for Strings. He composed it in 1875, and it premiered in Prague the following year. This is the finale to his Serenade for Strings with Kurt Riddell conducting the Pro Art Orchestra.

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1: The finale to Antonin Dvorak's Serenade for Strings here on Aria Radio. After a short break, we'll hear music from Mozart's Jupiter Symphony. I'll be right back after this check of U.S. news, sports, business, and weather.
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2: Here is a U.S. news update, together with sports and business news. Todd Blanche, the former criminal defense lawyer who represented President Donald Trump, has been narrowly confirmed as the United States Attorney General. The Senate vote cements Blanche as the nation's top law enforcement official, despite rare opposition from some Republican members. His confirmation marks a significant elevation for a lawyer who became one of President Trump's most prominent legal defenders during several high-profile trials. The close margin of the vote underscores the political sensitivities surrounding his appointment, with critics questioning his experience in managing the vast federal Justice Department. Blanche now assumes control of the Justice Department amid ongoing legal and political scrutiny. Dejounay Carrington was ejected from Sunday's game after a hard foul on Sophie Cunningham during the Indiana Fever's victory over the Chicago Sky. Cunningham labeled the foul unnecessary following the incident. Meanwhile, Caitlin Clark's 8th technical foul of the season was quickly rescinded by the league, meaning she will not face a suspension. A tech expert has issued a warning about artificial intelligence following a major security breach at Meta. The company was reportedly hacked, with the intrusion traced to an outside entity. Details remain limited, but the incident has raised fresh concerns about the safety of user data and the vulnerabilities within large technology firms. The expert's caution comes as businesses increasingly rely on AI systems, highlighting the need for stronger safeguards against sophisticated cyber threats. This development follows a period of intense focus on data protection and corporate accountability within the tech sector. Keep listening for a world news bulletin at the top of each hour. ACCA.
3: Current temperatures across the United States show Boston at 71, Chicago at 66, and Denver at 73. New York reports 76, Los Angeles 70, and San Francisco 58. Seattle is at 59, while here in small town Texas, it is 83. Our next look at U.S. weather will be at the bottom of the next hour.
1: Welcome back to the Aria Pops Concert. I'm Wendy Barnett, here with you playing the most popular works by the most famous composers of all time. Thank you so much for joining me. Coming up, music from Maurice Ravel. Later in the program, selections from Giuseppe Verdi. We'll also hear music from Jean Sibelius. Right now, we'll start this half hour with the opening movement to Mozart's Jupiter Symphony, Symphony No. 41. He completed it in 1788, and it was his final symphony. The nickname Jupiter was not Mozart's. It was attached later, and this is the last of Mozart's final trilogy of symphonies from 1788, and we'll hear Otto Klimperer conducting the Philadelphia Orchestra.
0: This is Aria, popular classical music, every day and everywhere.

The first movement to Mozart's Symphony No. 41, the Jupiter Symphony, here on the Aria Pops Concert. Do stay with me as we continue until 7 o'clock U.S. Central Time when David Rowell joins us with his Daily Delights. Right now, music from Maurice Ravel. Let's hear the Pavane for a Dead Princess. We'll hear the Philharmonia Orchestra perform under the direction of Guido Cantelli. He composed the work for piano in 1899. Ravel later said he chose the title partly for the sound of the words, not because of a specific historical princess. The piece became one of Ravel's best-known early works and helped establish his reputation for refined keyboard. We'll hear Guido Cantelli conducting the Philharmonia Orchestra in the work. We'll start this set of music with The Waltz from Swan Lake by Tchaikovsky. Swan Lake was composed in 1875 for the Bolshoi Theater in Moscow, and then it premiered in 1877. The waltz is normally associated with Act 1, though this is from Act 3 in this performance. Here's Anatoly Fistolari conducting the London Symphony Orchestra.

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1: Thank you for joining me for the ARIA Pops concert. I'm Wendy Barnett, here with you playing the most popular works by the most famous composers of all time. And coming up this hour, music from Mendelssohn, selections from Bernstein, and after a short break, music from Holst, the Planet Suite. I'll be right back after this check of world news and weather.
2: Here are world news headlines. Crews in Southern California are working around the clock to contain fast-moving wildfires that have forced thousands of residents to evacuate. Officials report the flames have consumed more than 5,000 acres near the town of Hemet, with containment estimated at only 15%. Mandatory evacuation orders are in effect for

0: several communities, and emergency shelters have been opened at local high schools. Firefighters from neighboring counties have been deployed to assist as extreme heat and dry winds continue to fuel the blaze. No injuries have been reported, but authorities are urging residents to remain vigilant and follow all safety instructions. A fast-moving wildfire in British Columbia, Canada, has doubled in size, prompting a state of emergency. The Bald Range blaze remains classified as out of control and has now spread across more than 36 square miles. The fire has forced authorities to take urgent action as it continues to threaten the region. Officials have not yet provided details on evacuations or property damage, but the situation remains critical as crews work to contain the rapidly expanding fire.
1: International temperatures this hour, London and Paris both report 74. Berlin is 77, while Rome reaches 91. In Asia, Beijing is 89, Singapore is 92, and Tokyo is 87. Sydney is notably cooler at 57. We'll update world news and temperatures at the top of every hour.
2: Welcome back. Let's begin this hour with a work that's almost 9 minutes long from Gustav Holst, The Planet Suite. We'll hear the second movement, Venus, the Bringer of Peace. This follows the first movement, Mars, and provides the strongest contrast in the suite. The Planets became Holst's best-known work and one of the most frequently performed English orchestral scores of the early 20th century. Here's Leopold Stokowski conducting the NBC Symphony Orchestra.
3: Aria, popular classical music, making the world a better place, one song at a time.

Venus, the Bringer of Peace, the second movement from the Planet Suite by Gustav Holst here on the Aria Pops Concert. Stay with me, we'll have music from Nabucco, The Four Seasons, Carmina Burana, and much more as we continue here on Aria Radio. Let's now hear from Benjamin Britten's work, his Simple Symphony. He completed it in 1934. It's based on themes Britten had written as a child. We'll hear the playful pizzicato, the second movement, with Yuli Turovsky conducting the I Musici di Montreal. And we'll start with a work that was not performed during the composer's lifetime, Georges Bizet's Symphony No. 1, also a work that he composed when he was quite young. He was only 17 years old. It was rediscovered in the 1930s, and we'll hear the opening movement of Georges Bizet's Symphony No. 1 with Alfred Schultz conducting the London Philharmonic Orchestra.

That was the second movement of Benjamin Britten's Simple Symphony, and before that, the opening to Georges Bizet's Symphony No. 1. Coming up in about 8 minutes or so, we'll have a check of U.S. news, sports, business, and weather here on the Aria Pops concert. But now, a couple more selections before we go to news and weather. Let's start this set of music with Giuseppe Verdi's Nabucco. We'll hear the chorus of the Hebrew Slaves with Silvio Varsivo conducting the Dresden Staatskapelle and choir. We'll then follow that right up with a third movement, Felix Mendelssohn's Octet for Strings with Neville Marriner conducting the Academy of St. Martin in the Fields.

0: That was the third movement of Felix Mendelssohn's Octet for Strings. Before that, the Chorus of the Hebrew Slaves from Nabucco by Giuseppe Verdi. And coming up after a short break, we'll hear music from Jean Sibelius's Fifth Symphony. I'll be right back after this check of U.S. news, sports, business, and weather.
1: Here is a U.S. news update. Together with sports and business news, a state of emergency has been declared in British Columbia, Canada, as the Bald Range wildfire has doubled in size. The fire remains out of control and has now spread across more than 36 square miles. Officials are working to contain the blaze, which has forced evacuations and threatens surrounding communities. The rapid growth of the fire has prompted urgent response efforts. As teams battle the fast-moving flames in the south of England, a 10-year-old boy defeated a master chess champion in a simultaneous exhibition match, a contest where one expert plays many opponents at once. The youngster secured victory after a tense 40-move game. His parents expressed immense pride, noting he has studied the game since age 5 and dreams of becoming a grandmaster. A tech expert has issued a warning about artificial intelligence following a significant security breach at Meta. The company reportedly had a model hacked by an outside entity, raising concerns about data security and the robustness of current AI safeguards. This incident highlights growing vulnerabilities within major tech firms as they rapidly develop and deploy AI technologies. The expert emphasized the need for stronger protective measures to prevent future breaches of this nature, underscoring the broader risks that come with the increasing reliance on AI systems across industries. Keep listening for a World News Bulletin at the top of each hour. ACCA.
2: A look at current temperatures across the nation. Boston reports 71, Chicago 66, and Denver 73. New York shows 75, with Los Angeles at 69 and San Francisco at 58. Seattle also sits at 58, while here in small-town Texas, it is 83. Our next look at U.S. weather will be at the bottom of the next hour.
0: Welcome back to the Aria Pops Concert. I'm Wendy Barnett. Thank you for joining me as I play the most popular works by the most famous composers of all time. We'll start this half hour with a work by Jean Sibelius that's almost 9 minutes long from his Symphony No. 5. He first composed it in 1950, revised it the following year, and substantially reworked it into its final version in 1919. We'll hear the third movement, the finale. It's famous for its broad swan hymn theme. Here's Colin Davis conducting the London Symphony Orchestra.
3: Aria, the world's best classical music, now being broadcast to the world.

That was the finale to Jean Sibelius's Symphony No. 5 here on the Aria Pops Concert. Thank you so much for joining me as we continue until 7 o'clock U.S. Central Time. Now music from Leonard Bernstein. Let's hear the overture to Candide. The operetta premiered in 1956, and the overture soon became a concert work on its own and was performed by the New York Philharmonic in 1957 under Bernstein. The stage work went through several revisions after its original Broadway run, but the overture quickly entered the orchestral repertory. We'll hear Leonard Bernstein conducting the New York Philharmonic with the Candide Overture, and we'll start with the opening movement to the Autumn Concerto from the Four Seasons by Antonio Vivaldi. Here's Nigel Kennedy conducting the English Chamber Orchestra.

That was the Candide Overture by Leonard Bernstein, and before that, the opening to the Autumn Concerto from the Four Seasons by Antonio Vivaldi. Coming up in just about 5 minutes, we'll have a check of news and weather here on the Aria Pops Concert. Do stay with me. A little later, music from Ronald Binge, Pietro Mascagni, and much, much more. Right now, we'll start this set of music with Carl Orff's Carmina Burana, In the Meadow, On the Lawn, The Dance, with Wolfgang Sawallisch conducting the Cologne Radio Symphony Orchestra. And then Bach's Cantata No. 147. We'll hear Chorale Jesu, Joy of Man's Desiring, with Nicholas Cleobury conducting the Royal Philharmonic Orchestra and cellist Julian Lloyd Webber.

0: Our programming on ARIA every day has four programs starting at midnight and again at midday, U.S. Central Time. First, there's our hour of the smoothest, gentlest, most pleasing and flowing classical music. Then from 1 till 4, host Robbie Rainey presents his musical tapestry show. After that, Wendy Barnett hosts the ARIA Classical Pops concert until 7, at which time David Rowell provides his daily delights up till 12, with more of the music you're sure to enjoy.
1: This is the ARIA Pops concert. Thank you for joining me here. I'm Wendy Barnett, playing the most popular works by the most famous composers of all time. Coming up this hour, music from Copland's Rodeo. We'll also hear a selection from Symphonie Fantastique, music from Peer Gynt, and much more after this check of world news and weather.
2: Here are world news headlines. Iran is demanding concessions from the United States as negotiations over the Strait of Hormuz near a potential breakthrough, with Oman serving as the key mediator. The talks come as the region braces for further instability, with an agreement reportedly taking shape that the Trump administration may not favor. Vessels were seen navigating the strategic waterway near Musandam, Oman, on August 3rd. The strait is a critical choke point for global oil shipments. The demand for American concessions signals a complex diplomatic standoff, with the outcome poised to significantly impact regional security and international energy markets. Hundreds of people have been arrested in connection with the unprecedented wildfires that swept through France last month. The government is now attempting to attribute blame for the disaster, which tore across large areas of the country. The arrests mark a significant step in the official response, as authorities seek to hold individuals accountable for the destruction. The fires, described as unprecedented in scale, caused widespread damage and prompted a major emergency response. While the government works to establish responsibility, the full impact of the blazes continues to be assessed in the affected regions.
3: A look at temperatures worldwide. In London, 82. Paris, 84. Berlin, 83. Rome, 98. In Asia, Beijing, 84, Singapore, 89, Tokyo, 83. Sydney reports a cooler 55. We'll update world news and temperatures at the top of every hour.
1: Welcome back. Thank you for joining me. Let's begin the hour with a work that's almost 8 minutes long and has an opening

0: four-note motif that became one of the most recognizable musical ideas in their Western repertory. If you guessed the opening movement to Beethoven's Fifth, you are correct. Here's Guido Cantelli conducting the NBC Symphony Orchestra.
1: This is Aria, popular classical music, every day and everywhere.

The opening to Beethoven's Fifth here on the Aria Pops Concert. Thank you so much for joining me today as we continue until the top of the hour when David Rowell joins us with his Daily Delights. We have music still to come from Mozart, Tchaikovsky, and right now, Ronald Binge, the Elizabethan Serenade. It became one of Binge's best-known light orchestral works alongside Sailing By. It was renamed in 1952 for the new reign of Queen Elizabeth II. It was originally called the Andante Cantabile. Here we'll hear the Elizabethan Serenade by Ronald Binge, performed by the UK Symphony Orchestra under the direction of Christopher Warren Green. And we'll start with the Saturday Night Waltz, movement number 3 from Rodeo by Aaron Copland, with David Zinman leading the Baltimore Symphony Orchestra.

The Elizabethan Serenade by Ronald Binge, and before that, Aaron Copland's Rodeo, movement number 3, the Saturday Night Waltz. Coming up in about 10 minutes, we'll have a check of news and weather here on ARIA Radio. Do stay with me. Now we'll start this set of music with Antonin Dvorak's Serenade for Strings. He composed this in 1875, and the first movement that we're about to hear establishes the serenade's 5 movement structure. It became one of Dvorak's most frequently performed string orchestral works and a central piece in the string serenade repertory. We'll hear Myung-Won Chun conducting the Northern Sinfonia of England. We'll then move right into Pietro Mascagni's Cavalleria Rusticana, the Easter Hymn, with Giuseppe Sinopoli conducting the Covent Garden Opera House Orchestra, with Agnes Balza and others performing with the Royal Opera House Chorus.

0: Easter Hymn from Cavalleria Rusticana by Pietro Mascagni, and before that, the first movement to Antonin Dvorak's Serenade for String Orchestra. After a short break, music from Mozart, Grieg, and more. We'll be right back after U.S. news, sports, business, and weather.
1: Here is a U.S. news update, together with sports and business news. Todd Blanche, the former criminal defense lawyer for President Donald Trump, has been narrowly confirmed as the United States Attorney General. The vote cements Blanche as the nation's top law enforcement official, despite rare pushback from some members of the Republican Party. His confirmation follows a period of intense scrutiny and debate within the Senate. The final tally underscored the division surrounding his nomination, yet he now assumes the role of leading the Department of Justice. This appointment marks a significant milestone, placing a close confidant of the president at the helm of federal law enforcement. The Washington Commanders have suffered a significant blow, with left tackle Laremy Tunsil sustaining a torn triceps, according to sources. The injury occurred during training camp, and the team has not yet announced a timeline for his return. Elsewhere, the UNBA rescinded Caitlin Clark's 8th technical foul, avoiding a suspension. In baseball, the Los Angeles Dodgers snapped a 7-game losing streak with a victory over the Arizona Diamondbacks. A cybersecurity expert is warning about the growing dangers of artificial intelligence following a significant breach. The warning comes after reports that Meta, the parent company of Facebook and Instagram, was hacked by an outside entity. News of the incident has prompted fresh concerns about data security and the vulnerabilities of major tech platforms. The expert's caution highlights the increasing sophistication of cyber threats and emphasizes the need for stronger safeguards as artificial intelligence technology becomes more integrated into daily operations and business infrastructure. The full scope of the incident is still being assessed. Keep listening for a World News Bulletin at the top of each hour. ACA.
2: Current temperatures across the United States show Boston at 73, Chicago at 67, and Denver at 73. New York reports 77, Los Angeles 69, and San Francisco 57. Seattle is at 57, while a small town in Texas reaches 82. Our next look at U.S. weather will be at the bottom of the next hour.
0: Welcome back to the Aria Pops Concert. Thank you for joining me today. I'm Wendy Barnett, here with you playing the most popular works by the most famous composers of all time. And we continue with this half hour, starting with a 15-minute work from Mozart. From his Sinfonia Concertante he composed in 1779, we'll hear the opening movement, where Mozart gives the viola a prominent role. He treats viola and violin as equal soloists, but the viola is more prominent. Let's hear Lionel Tertius on viola with Albert Sammons on violin, performing with the London Philharmonic under the direction of Hamilton Hardy.
3: Aria, popular classical music, making the world a better place, one song at a time.

That was the first movement to Mozart's Sinfonia Concertante here on the Aria Pops Concert. Thank you so much for joining me. Stay with us. Coming up at the top of the hour, David joins us with his Daily Delights. You don't want to miss it. He's got a great lineup today of beautiful music, selections from Haydn. We'll hear Nikolai Rimsky-Korsakov's The Golden Cockerel. We'll hear a selection from that, Schubert's Eighth, and so much more. Right now, music from Edvard Grieg's Peer Gynt Suite No. 2. We'll hear the Arabian Dance, Movement No. 15. The Peer Gynt Suite preserved selected music from Henrik Ibsen's theater work and became some of Grieg's most widely performed orchestral pieces. The Arabian Dance comes from the North African scenes in the play, where Peer's travels takes him far from Norway. We'll hear Erwin Fjellstad conducting the London Symphony Orchestra. And then we'll follow that right up with the overture to Act One of The Nutcracker by Tchaikovsky. The miniature overture opens the ballet with a light orchestral scoring and sets up the children's world of Act One. We'll hear Yevgeny Svetlanov conducting the USSR Symphony Orchestra.

That was the overture to Act One of The Nutcracker by Tchaikovsky. And before that, The Arabian Dance, Movement No. 15 from the Peer Gynt Suite No. 2 by Edvard Grieg. Thank you for joining me today for the Aria Pops concert. I'm Wendy Barnett, here with you each day at 4 o'clock U.S. Central Time. Stay with us. David Rowell joins us momentarily with his Daily Delights. He'll have a check of world news and weather and then begin his program with beautiful music, a work by Franz Joseph Haydn. Do stay with us here on Aria Radio, and thank you so much. Hope you have a wonderful rest of your day.

0: 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David Rowell here. Welcome to the start of my Sunday show, World News and Weather. And then, as pretty much every day, we start with an overture.
1: Here are world news headlines. Israel has rejected the Trump administration's Gaza peace plan, insisting there will be no withdrawal of forces until Hamas is fully disarmed. The announcement came as deadly strikes continued over the weekend, with Israeli officials remaining tight-lipped regarding the proposal. Prime Minister Benjamin Netanyahu has not issued a public response to the plan. Meanwhile, regional tensions remain high, with Iran-backed groups escalating attacks and Saudi Arabia bracing for potential strikes on its ports and airports. The international community watches closely as the conflict continues to expand across the Middle East. FIFA has strongly criticized what it describes as a concerted and ongoing effort to undermine the organization and its president, Gianni Infantino. The football governing body issued the statement amid multiple calls for Infantino to resign following his aborted attempt to sell private stakes in the World Cup. When asked directly if he would step down, Infantino faced the question during a recent interview. The organization did not specify who it believes is behind the campaign, but reiterated its commitment to its current leadership.
2: A look at international temperatures. London is 84, Paris is 88, and Berlin is 87. Rome is 94. In Asia, Beijing is 82, Singapore is 87, and Tokyo is 81. Sydney is 55. We'll update world news and temperatures at the top of every hour.
0: Our opening overture comes from Haydn, his overture in D. Manfred Huss with the Haydn Sinfonietta of Vienna.
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was Haydn's Overture in D. I don't think it's an overture followed by anything, just one of those so-called concert overtures, the Haydn Sinfonietta of Vienna, with Manfred Huss conducting. Glinka now, here's a wonderfully exciting piece of music, full of vivid, bright orchestral colour and Spanish sounds. It's his Jota Aragonesa, Arturo Toscanini, with the NBC Symphony Orchestra.

The Hota Aragonese of Mikhail Glinka, Arturo Toscanini and the NBC Symphony Orchestra. We've got Darius Milhaud now, French composer, the Beguine from his Martinique Ball. Christian Ivaldi and Noel Lee, both on pianos. And then from Masquerade by Hakachurian, we'll hear the mazurka, Fabian Savitsky with the Indianapolis Symphony Orchestra.

Mazurka from Masquerade by Hakaturian, and before that, the Beguin from the Martinique Ball, music of Darius Milhaud. So Leah, now his organ concerto number 6, its first movement, and keep in mind that when Solea says this is an organ concerto, it doesn't mean it's an organ with an orchestra, it just means it's an organ by itself, a bit like an organ symphony, which sometimes is also an organ by itself, E. Power Biggs performing on this occasion. And then the Wedding March, not one of the two well-known ones of Mendelssohn and Wagner. This is Rimsky-Korsakov's Wedding March from his opera The Golden Cockerel, Jan-Pascal Tourtellier and the BBC Philharmonic.

0: A less well-known wedding march, this one from Rimsky-Korsakov's opera, The Golden Cockerel, Jan-Pascal Tortelier with the BBC Philharmonic. And before that, the first movement of Antonio Soler's Organ Concerto No. 6, E-Power Bigs on the Organ. U.S. News, Sports, Business and Weather Updates next.
1: Here is a U.S. News Update. Together with sports and business news, the United States Senate has confirmed Todd Blanche as Attorney General by a narrow margin, cementing President Donald Trump's former criminal defense lawyer as the nation's top law enforcement official. The vote occurred despite rare opposition from several Republican senators who pushed back against his nomination. Blanche previously represented President Trump in his criminal cases, including his conviction on business fraud charges in New York. His confirmation is effective immediately, placing him in charge of the Department of Justice during a period of significant legal and political challenges for the administration. This marks a historic transition, as a personal defense attorney assumes control of federal prosecutorial powers. In a heated NBA matchup, Dijonai Carrington was ejected after committing a hard foul on Sophie Cunningham during the Fever's victory over the Sky. Cunningham labeled the foul unnecessary. Meanwhile, Caitlin Clark's 8th technical foul was quickly rescinded by the league, meaning no suspension will follow for the Indiana Star. A tech expert has issued a warning about artificial intelligence after Meta, the parent company of Facebook and Instagram, was hacked through an outside company. The attack compromised Meta's systems, raising concerns about the security of AI models and third-party integrations. The expert highlighted the growing vulnerability of tech giants to sophisticated cyber threats, emphasizing that AI systems can be exploited if not properly secured. This incident underscores the urgent need for stronger cybersecurity measures across the industry as reliance on artificial intelligence continues to expand. The breach has prompted calls for increased scrutiny and regulation of tech companies. Keep listening for a World News Bulletin at the top of each hour. ACA.
2: Current temperatures across the United States show Boston at 78, Chicago at 70, and Denver at 71. New York reports 78, Los Angeles 70, and San Francisco 57. Seattle sits at 56, while here in Texas it is 82. Our next look at U.S. weather will be at the bottom of the next hour.
0: Continuing on our musical journey through Saturday, we have the first movement of Schubert's Two Movement Only, Symphony No. 8, a.k.a. The Unfinished, a 1934 recording with the Grand Symphony Orchestra of Paris. Mind you, maybe when it says grand, because it's Grand Orchestre Symphonique, maybe it means large. I like to think it means grand, though. With Selma Meyerowitz on the conductor's podium.
3: This is Aria. 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

The first of the two movements of Schubert's unfinished symphony number 8. Selmer Marowitz with the grand, or maybe just simply large, symphony orchestra of Paris. And now we go to Albert Kittelby and his Bells Across the Meadows, what he describes as, and I have no idea what this means, a characteristic intermezzo. Eric Rogers with the Royal Philharmonic Orchestra in chorus. After that, we go to Bach, his fourth Brandenburg Concerto, its third movement, Fritz Reiner, with the RCA Victor Symphony Orchestra.

third movement of Bach's Brandenburg Concerto No. 4, Fritz Reiner with the RCA Victor Symphony Orchestra. And before that, we had Bells Across the Meadows, music of Albert Kittelby. Here is a piece I used to sing as a young boy soprano. Yes, that was a long time ago, no need to tell me. It's Brahms' Lullaby, Bryn Terfel with the London Symphony Orchestra and Barry Wordsworth conducting. Never sung it with an orchestra, though. Just with some of my fellow boy sopranos and maybe the teacher on the piano. And after that, we go to Georges Bizet's Children's Games. We'll hear the Gallop, Donald Johannes, with the New Zealand Symphony Orchestra.

0: Our programming on ARIA every day has four programs starting at midnight and again at midday, U.S. Central Time. First, there's our hour of the smoothest, gentlest, most pleasing and flowing classical music. Then from 1 till 4, host Robbie Rainey presents his musical tapestry show. After that, Wendy Barnett hosts the ARIA Classical Pops concert until 7, at which time David Rowell provides his daily delights up till 12, with more of the music you're sure to enjoy.
1: David Rowell here. Welcome to the start of the second hour of my Sunday show, World News and Weather, and then a historic recording.
2: Here are world news headlines. Israel has rejected the Trump administration's Gaza peace plan, insisting there will be no withdrawal of forces until Hamas is fully disarmed. The announcement came as deadly strikes continued over the weekend, with Israeli officials remaining tight-lipped regarding the proposal. Prime Minister Benjamin Netanyahu has not issued a public response to the plan. Meanwhile, regional tensions remain high, with Iran-backed groups escalating attacks and Saudi Arabia bracing for potential strikes on its ports and airports. The international community watches closely as the conflict continues to expand across the Middle East. A state of emergency has been declared in British Columbia, Canada, as a fast-moving wildfire has doubled in size. The Bald Range wildfire, still considered out of control, has now spread across more than 39 square miles. Officials have not yet provided details on evacuations or the number of structures threatened as crews continue to battle the blaze. The declaration allows for additional resources to be deployed to the region to combat the growing fire.
3: Across Europe, London and Berlin reach 87. Paris climbs to 90, and Rome hits 94. In Asia, Beijing holds at 78, Singapore stands at 87, and Tokyo reaches 80. In Sydney, the temperature is 54. We'll update world news and temperatures at the top of every hour.
1: Our historic recording definitely qualifies for that label. It's 100 years old, dating to 1926, the very dawn of the electrical recording era, which started to come out in 1925, when recording started to actually sound like the instruments. Before then, it was sort of put a brave face on it and see your glasses half full. Though everyone knew it was awful. We're going to hear Leo Blech with the Berlin State Opera Orchestra and the great Fritz Kreisler as soloist, and Mendelssohn's Violin Concerto, its third movement.
4: ARIA, popular classical music, making the world a better place, one song at a time.

The third movement of Mendelssohn's Violin Concerto with Fritz Kreisler on the violin, the Berlin State Opera Orchestra, and Leo Blech in that 100-year-old recording. When Adrian Bolt got to a certain point in his life of advancing years and increasing stature, he could pick and choose the music that he conducted and recorded rather than having to blindly follow what he was instructed to do. And late in life, he started conducting Wagner and really liked it and did a good job. Here's the prelude to Act 3 of Tristan and Isolde, Adrian Bolt with the London Philharmonic.

The prelude to Act 3 of the opera that you just know is not going to end happily, Tristan and Isolde, music of Richard Wagner, performed by the London Philharmonic with Adrian Bolt. Here's the Pastorale, the orchestral piece in part one of Handel's Messiah, Leopold Stokowski and Stokowski's Symphony Orchestra. And then taking us to the bottom of the hour, Schumann's Third Symphony, its fifth movement, Arturo Toscanini with the NBC Symphony Orchestra.

0: The fifth movement of Robert Schumann's Third Symphony, Arturo Toscanini and the NBC Symphony Orchestra. Before that, we had the Pastorale from Part 1 of Messiah by Handel, Leopold Stokowski and his Symphony Orchestra. And now, after a few words from Anna, US News, Sports, Business and Weather Updates.
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2: Here is a U.S. news update, together with sports and business news. A state of emergency has been declared in British Columbia as the Bald Range wildfire doubled in size overnight. Officials report the fast-moving blaze, still considered out of control, has now spread across more than 36 square miles. Firefighters are battling extreme conditions as the fire continues to threaten communities in the region. Authorities have not yet issued evacuation orders, but are urging residents to remain vigilant. The declaration allows for additional resources to be deployed to tackle the growing fire, which is one of several blazes currently burning across the province. A 12-year-old boy from Brighton has successfully completed a 5-kilometer swim across the English Channel, becoming one of the youngest people ever to achieve the feat. He completed the challenging open water journey in just under 3 hours, battling strong currents and cold temperatures. The schoolboy dedicated his achievement to raising funds for a local children's hospital. A tech expert has issued a warning about artificial intelligence after a major breach involving Meta. The company reportedly hacked into an external organization. This incident has raised significant concerns regarding data security and the potential dangers of advanced AI systems. The expert highlighted that this event serves as a critical reminder of the vulnerabilities present in the digital landscape. Meta's actions have sparked a broader conversation about the ethical use of technology and the urgent need for stricter regulations to protect against such intrusions. Authorities are expected to investigate the matter further. Keep listening for a World News Bulletin at the top of each hour. ACCA.
3: Current temperatures across the United States show Boston at 82, Chicago at 75, and Denver at 73. New York reports 81, Los Angeles 69, and San Francisco 57. Seattle is at 56, while here in small town Texas, it is 81. Our next look at U.S. weather will be at the bottom of the next hour.
0: David Rowell here, taking you back to the music with a waltz by Johann Strauss Sr. This is the Echoes of the Lorelei Rhine. The Lorelei rock on the banks of the River Rhine. And it's performed by the Vienna Philharmonic with Willy Boskovsky on the conductor's podium.
1: ARIA, the world's best classical music, now being broadcast to the world.

The Echoes of the Lorelei Rheinwolfs, Opus 154 of Johann Strauss Sr. I mentioned the opus number just to show that even though we only seem to hear two or three pieces of his, compared to the dozens, if not hundreds, of his sons, he actually did write quite a few waltzes himself. Willy Boskovsky with the Vienna Philharmonic. Eric Coates next, his London suite, the piece called Westminster, where the Houses of Parliament are. Charles Groves with the Royal Liverpool Philharmonic, and then Mozart's Second Flute Concerto, the first movement, Ransom Wilson, the flautist, the London Symphony Orchestra with Raymond Lepard

0: 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David Rowell here. Welcome to the start of the third hour of my Sunday show, World News and Weather, and then a look at today in musical history.
1: Here are world news headlines. Israel has rejected the Trump administration's Gaza peace plan, insisting there will be no withdrawal of forces until Hamas is fully disarmed. The announcement came as deadly strikes continued over the weekend, with Israeli officials remaining tight-lipped regarding the proposal. Prime Minister Benjamin Netanyahu has not issued a public response to the plan. Meanwhile, regional tensions remain high, with Iran-backed groups escalating attacks and Saudi Arabia bracing for potential strikes on its ports and airports. The international community watches closely as the conflict continues to expand across the Middle East. A state of emergency has been declared in British Columbia, Canada, as a fast-moving wildfire has doubled in size. The Bald Range wildfire, still considered out of control, has now spread across more than 39 square miles. Officials have not yet provided details on evacuations or the number of structures threatened as crews continue to battle the blaze. The declaration allows for additional resources to be deployed to the region to combat the growing fire.
2: International temperatures today: London reaches 87, Paris 91, Berlin 89, and Rome 96. In Asia, Beijing is 77, Singapore 86, and Tokyo 78. Sydney reports 55. We'll update world news and temperatures at the top of every hour.
0: On this day in musical history, back in 1875, Albert William Kettleby was born. Passed away 84 years later in 1959. He was an English composer, conductor, and pianist, best known for his short pieces of light orchestral music. He started off very well, but then his career sort of plateaued. And then he became very well known and respected as a composer of light music and a conductor of his own works.

0: sold over 1 million copies of one of his first pieces in a monastery garden, and his later depictions of exotic scenes caught the public imagination and built his fortune in a Persian market, in a Chinese temple garden, in the mystic land of Egypt. Yes, he did sort of develop a certain formula for his music and its names. They all became bestsellers in print, the music, that is, and on records. And by the late 1920s, he had become Britain's first millionaire composer. Who knew? Here is his first big success in a monastery garden for chorus and orchestra. Eric Rogers with the Royal Philharmonic Orchestra in chorus.
1: This is Aria, popular classical music, every day and everywhere.

in a monastery garden. The first big hit of Albert Kitobi, born on this day in 1875. Eric Rogers with the Royal Philharmonic Orchestra and Chorus. On this day in 1919, Ruggiero Leoncavallo, the Italian composer, passed away at the age of 62. Although he produced a decent number of operas and songs and things, he's kind of sort of a one-hit wonder. It's his opera Pagliacci that is remembered to this day. And, well, it's good that he's remembered for a whole opera. It's a small opera. We're going to hear now one of his other pieces of music, a song for voice and piano, or in this case, orchestra, called Mattinata. The singer is Luciano Pavarotti. Then we've got members of the New York Philharmonic Orchestra, together with Leone Maggiera conducting.

Yoni Maggiera with members of the New York Philharmonic and the voice of Luciano Pavarotti with that song by Ruggiero Leoncavallo, who passed away on this day in 1919, Mattinata. On this day in 1975, Dmitri Shostakovich passed away at the age of 69, or maybe 68, trying to get the months right. He was a fairly prolific Soviet composer. He wrote 15 symphonies, some of them more enjoyable than others. He wrote 2 piano concertos, 2 violin and 2 cello concertos as well, 15 string quartets, 24 piano preludes, 24 preludes and fugues, 3 operas, 3 ballets, song cycles, and a lot of music for theatre and film. He was active during the time of Joseph Stalin, and that was not an easy time to be, it wasn't an easy time to be in the Soviet Union at all, period. As Stalin had some strong ideas about what was appropriate Soviet music and what was not. And on occasion, Shostakovich's music trespassed away from appropriate into inappropriate before quickly correcting and coming back again. We're going to hear a piece of the music that he wrote for theatre and film, this for the movie The Gadfly. It's an absolutely painfully beautiful and I think sad and wistful piece of music, the romance from The Gadfly. Once you've heard it once, you will always recognise it in the future. It's very distinctive. Libor Pešek here with the Royal Liverpool Philharmonic.

Isn't that a beautiful, gentle, flowing piece of music? The romance from the film Music to the Gadfly, written by Dmitri Shostakovich. Libor Peshek with the Royal Philharmonic. Shostakovich passed away on this day in 1975. And the sad thing to me about Shostakovich's music is that most of it was not in that style. Much of it was much harsher and harder to appreciate. That piece just drips beauty from every note. I hope you liked it. What next? Let's hear a little light bit of George Gershwin to sort of, like an amuse-bouche, something to throw away the intensity, the emotion of the romance from the Gadfly. Here's his Rialto Ripples Rag. Eric Kunzel with the Cincinnati Pops Orchestra.

going to ask me about that sound effect at the end. That was the Rialto Ripples Rag of George Gershwin, Erich Kunzel with the Cincinnati Pops Orchestra. One more piece, I think, and we'll consider ourselves in at the bottom of the hour. This is the Concerto alla Rustica in G major, RV 151, from Antonio Vivaldi, Albert Rosen with the West Australian Symphony Orchestra.

0: Concerto alla Rustica, RV number 151 of Vivaldi, Albert Rosen with the West Australian Symphony Orchestra. US news, sports, business, and weather updates next.
1: Here is a US news update. Together with sports and business news, residents of British Columbia are being urged to prepare for the worst as an out-of-control wildfire continues to spread. The Bald Range fire has now scorched more than 39 square miles, an area larger than 100 square kilometers. Officials report the blaze remains completely uncontained, prompting renewed evacuation alerts for communities in the region. Emergency crews are battling challenging conditions, with the fire threatening further expansion. Local authorities have issued stark warnings for residents to brace for potentially severe impacts as the situation evolves. The fire is one of several major blazes currently affecting the province. The Washington Commanders face a significant setback as starting left tackle Laremy Tunsil suffered a torn triceps, according to sources. The injury occurred during training camp, and the timeline for his return remains unclear. This development deals a blow to the offensive line ahead of the upcoming season, leaving the team to assess replacement options as they prepare for week one. A tech expert has issued a warning about artificial intelligence following a major security breach at Meta. The company was reportedly hacked, granting unauthorized access to an outside organization. Details of the attack remain limited, but the incident has raised fresh concerns among industry leaders regarding the safety of AI systems. This comes as the Dow Jones and S&P 500 recently hit all-time intraday highs, with investors closely watching the tech sector for volatility. The full impact of the breach on Meta and its partners is still under investigation. Keep listening for a world news bulletin at the top of each hour. ACCA.
2: Temperatures across the nation vary widely. Boston and New York report 84, while Chicago sees 78. Denver is at 77, Los Angeles 71, and San Francisco 58. Seattle is cooler at 56, and here in small town Texas, it is 86. Our next look at U.S. weather will be at the bottom of the next hour.
0: David Rowell here, taking you back to the music at what is not only the halfway point of this hour, but the halfway point of the entire 5 hours. We've got music of Edvard Grieg now, one of his longer pieces of purely orchestral music, his Symphonic Dance in A Minor, Opus 64, Number 4. It's not very long, it's only 11 and a half minutes. Neville Mariner with the Academy of St. Martin's. Aria, popular classical music, making the world a better place, one song at a time.

Grieg, Symphonic Dance in A Minor, Opus 64, Number 4, the Academy of St. Martin in the Fields with Neville Marriner. Gabriel Fauré, here is his second barcarolle performed by Kathleen Long, and then the second movement of Beethoven's somewhat underappreciated but marvellous Symphony Number 8, Hermann Scherchen with the Royal Philharmonic.

was the second movement of Beethoven's Eighth Symphony. Before that, Gabriel Fauré's Barcarolle No. 2. Time for one, maybe two pieces of music. We'll hear The Huntresses, a fanfare from the ballet Sylvia by Leo Delibes, Andrew Magrelia with the Razumovsky Symphony Orchestra, and then a song from one of Franz von Suppé's operettas. We hear the overtures regularly, but almost never any of the rest of the music in them. I thought it'd be fun to become familiar with at least one of them. This one has the lovely name, If I Only Have Your Love. The operetta is called Boccaccio. The singer is Elizabeth Schwarzkopf, she of the wonderful voice, Otto Ackermann with the Philharmonia Orchestra.

0: Classical Pops concert until 7, at which time David Rowell provides his daily delights up till 12 with more of the music you're sure to enjoy.
1: David Rowell here. Welcome to the start of the fourth hour of my Sunday show, World News and Weather, and then a recent release.
2: Here are world news headlines. A dramatic rescue operation is underway off the coast of Sicily. Italian Coast Guard officials have confirmed that over 200 migrants were saved from a sinking vessel in the Mediterranean Sea. The operation, which took place in international waters, saw the deployment of multiple patrol boats and a helicopter. Authorities say the migrants, including numerous women and children, were brought to safety and are now receiving medical attention at a port on the island. The cause of the vessel taking on water is currently under investigation. This incident highlights the ongoing challenge of migration across the Mediterranean. A wildfire in British Columbia, Canada, is spreading rapidly out of control, forcing officials to warn residents to prepare for the worst. The Bald Range fire has now scorched over 39 square miles, equivalent to more than 103 square kilometers. Authorities report the blaze continues to expand, with no containment in sight. The warning comes as fire crews battle challenging conditions to protect communities in the region.
3: International temperatures show London at 90, Paris at 92, Berlin at 89, and Rome at 95. In Asia, Beijing is 76, Singapore is 86, and Tokyo is 78. Sydney reports 56. We'll update world news and temperatures at the top of every hour.
1: Our recent release dates to 2023. It's music of violinist Fritz Kreisler, who also wrote music, primarily for himself, but subsequently other violinists have attempted it as well, with varying degrees of success. Here's Maria Duenas with the Vienna Symphony Orchestra and Manfred Honeck with his Liebeslied from his Old Viennese Dances.
0: Aria, the world's best classical music, now being broadcast to the world.

2023 recording with Manfred Honeck, the Vienna Symphony Orchestra, and Maria Duenas on the violin of the Liebeslied of Fritz Kreisler. A waltz by Joseph Strauss now, his Watercolors Waltz, Billy Boskovsky with the Vienna Philharmonic.

Watercolours Waltz of Josef Strauss, Philip Boskowski with the Vienna Philharmonic. We'll hear the first movement of Bach's BWV 971 Italian Concerto. It's Yasha Spivakovsky on the piano. And then a kind of sort of one-hit wonder, Jaromir Weinberger, and the polka from his opera Schwander the Bagpiper. Now, there's the name of an opera that must have a fascinating story to tell. Alexander von Zemlinsky conducting the Berlin Philharmonic in a 1930 recording.

Not bad for a 1930 recording. The Berlin Philharmonic and Alexander von Zemlinsky giving us the polka from Schwander the Bagpiper, music of Jaromir Weinberger. And before that, the first movement of Bach's Italian Concerto, BWV 971. Two pieces, and we'll be at the bottom of the hour. First, we'll hear piano music, but performed by an orchestra. It's Chopin's Grand Valse Brillante, with an unknown conductor and the Philadelphia Orchestra, and then Liszt's Piano Concerto No. 2, the second movement, Charles Munch and the Philharmonic Symphony Orchestra of New York, Robert Casadesu on the piano.

0: Yeah, it's a bit heavy-handed, but it's typically Liszt, isn't it? The second movement of his second piano concerto, Robert Casadesu, the pianist, Charles Munch with the Philharmonic Symphony Orchestra of New York. Before that, Chopin's Grand Valse Brillante, orchestrated and performed by the Philadelphia Orchestra. U.S. News, Sports, Business, and Weather Updates next.
1: Here is a U.S. News Update. Together with sports and business news, residents in British Columbia are being urged to prepare for the worst as the Bald Range wildfire continues to burn out of control. The blaze has now spread across more than 100 square kilometers, forcing evacuations and threatening numerous communities. Local officials stated that weather conditions, including strong winds and dry heat, are expected to worsen the situation in the coming hours. Emergency crews are working tirelessly to contain the inferno. But authorities have warned that the fire's unpredictable nature makes it difficult to establish a defensive line. Residents in the affected areas have been advised to remain vigilant and follow all evacuation orders immediately. Jorge Messi, the father of football superstar Lionel Messi, has died at the age of 68. The Argentinian was a pivotal figure in his son's career, acting as his agent during his early years at Barcelona. He was a constant presence at matches throughout Lionel's illustrious career. Tributes have begun to pour in from the football community worldwide. A tech expert is raising alarms about artificial intelligence after Meta was hacked through an outside company. The incident has prompted warnings about the security risks associated with AI systems and third-party partnerships. Details on the breach remain limited, but the expert emphasizes the growing vulnerability of major tech firms to sophisticated cyberattacks. The warning comes as companies increasingly integrate AI into their operations, making them potential targets for malicious actors. This incident highlights the critical need for robust cybersecurity measures in the rapidly evolving AI landscape. Keep listening for a World News Bulletin at the top of each hour. ACA.
2: Temperatures across the United States today range from the mid-50s to near 90. Boston reports 86, Chicago 81, and Denver 83. New York is 87, Los Angeles 74, and San Francisco 59. Seattle is 58, while here in small-town Texas, it is 89. Our next look at U.S. weather will be at the bottom of the next hour.
0: David Rell here, taking you back to the music. With the fourth and final movement of Brahms' Second Symphony, here's a 1958 recording with Leopold Stokowski and the Chicago Symphony Orchestra.
3: This is Aria, popular classical music, every day and everywhere.

Sound maybe a little bit overmodulated there, but great performance nonetheless. That was Leopold Stokowski and the Chicago Symphony Orchestra with the Brahms Second Symphony, its fourth movement. Gustav Holst now from his St. Paul's suite. We'll hear the third piece of that, the Intermezzo, Vernon Handley and the Royal Philharmonic, followed by Mozart's Solemn Vespers, K339. The fifth piece of that, the Laudate Dominum, Christopher Hogwood with the Academy of Ancient Music and the Winchester Cathedral Choir, Winchester College Choristers and the Winchester Cathedral Choir and soprano Emma Kirby.

The fifth is Mozart's Solemn Vespers K339, and before that the third part of Gustav Holst's St. Paul's Suite. We now go to one of Mendelssohn's very many songs without words. This one is called the Venetian Gondola Song. Martin Jones on the piano, and then Ron Goodwin with Miss Marple's theme. Ron Goodwin with his very own orchestra performing.

0: are world news headlines. The Pentagon has formally requested that American defense companies accelerate weapons production as military stockpiles run dangerously low amid the ongoing conflict with Iran. The appeal comes as the United States continues its military campaign, which has placed significant strain on existing ammunition and equipment reserves. Defense officials have indicated that the rapid consumption of precision-guided munitions and missile defense systems has outpaced current manufacturing capabilities. Industry leaders are now being asked to expand production lines and secure additional raw materials to replenish depleted supplies. The urgency underscores the prolonged nature of the confrontation and the need to ensure sustained operational readiness for American forces deployed in the region. Israeli Prime Minister Benjamin Netanyahu has rejected a proposed 15-point plan for Gaza, stating the military will not withdraw until Hamas is genuinely disarmed. The announcement comes amid ongoing negotiations and international pressure over the territory's future. Netanyahu emphasized that any ceasefire or pullout is contingent upon the complete disarmament of the militant group, a condition he described as non-negotiable. The plan, which had been put forward as a potential framework for ending hostilities, has now been dismissed by the Israeli leadership, leaving the path to a resolution uncertain and raising questions about the next steps in the conflict.
1: International temperatures show London at 90, Paris at 92, Berlin at 89, and Rome at 95. In Asia, Beijing is 76, Singapore is 86, and Tokyo is 78. Sydney reports 56. We'll update world news and temperatures at the top of every hour.
2: Our opening waltz is one of the Johann Strauss Jr. best-known waltzes, Tales from the Vienna Woods. I remember going on a day tour from Vienna to the Vienna Woods one time when I was staying in Vienna, and I was so excited that I'd actually get to see the Vienna Woods that Johann Strauss Jr. so famously wrote about. Did I sort of sense the presence of the music there? Maybe not quite so much, but it was a nice tour. We've got an interesting performance of this here. It features Ferenc Fricsé together with the Berlin Radio Symphony Orchestra, a 1961 recording. Ferenc Fricsé was a Hungarian/Austrian conductor born on this day in 1914, passed away at the tragically young age of 48 in 1963, died of cancer of the stomach after having been in poor health for some time. He's one of those conductors that if he had lived another 20 years, he would have lived for, he would have had more recordings and better quality recordings and probably would have become very much more prominent and better known. He was even for a while the music director of the Houston Symphony Orchestra in 1954, but resigned over tax reasons for fear of being taxed in the US on his worldwide income if he spent half or more of each year in the US. Bit of a shame. He does leave a reasonable legacy of recordings behind, including, of course, this Tales from the Vienna Woods of Johann Strauss Jr.
3: Aria, popular classical music, making the world a better place, one song at a time.

Tales from the Vienna Woods. Music of Johann Strauss Jr., performed by the Berlin Radio Symphony Orchestra with conductor Ferenc Fricsay, who was born on this day in 1914 and passed away only a year and a half or so after this recording was made, at a very young age of 48. Chabrier, now we'll hear the Fast Waltz from his Picturesque Pieces. Joseph Zaghetti on the violin, Nikita Magaloff accompanying on the piano.

1933 recording with Joseph Zaghetti on the violin, Nikita Magaloff accompanying on the piano, the fast waltz from the picturesque pieces of Emmanuel Chabrier. We'll hear a song from Franz Lehár's The Land of Smiles. You Are My Heart's Delight. Isn't that a lovely title? Subin Mehta with the orchestra of the Florence Maggio Musicale Theatre, the Rome Opera Orchestra, and Placido Domingo doing the singing. And then completing our journey to the bottom of the final hour, None But the Lonely Heart, music of Tchaikovsky performed by John Williams and the Boston Pops.

0: two lovely tunes in a row, but isn't that always the case with ARIA? None But the Lonely Heart, music of Tchaikovsky, and before that, You Are My Heart's Delight, a Franz Lehár song from his operetta The Land of Smiles, Placido Domingo doing the singing. And it has a few words, and then US news, sports, business, and weather updates.
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2: Here is a U.S. news update. Together with sports and business news, residents in British Columbia are being urged to prepare for the worst as the Bald Range wildfire continues to burn out of control. The blaze has now spread across more than 39 square miles, or 103 square kilometers. Authorities say the fire poses a significant threat and conditions remain unpredictable. Emergency officials are advising people in the affected areas to remain vigilant and follow all evacuation orders. The situation is being closely monitored as fire crews work to contain the flames amidst challenging weather conditions. The Australian Wallabies began the James Kiss era with a victory, surviving a tense thriller in Osaka despite a player being sent off. The match ended in a win for the new coach, marking a successful start in a dramatic contest that saw the team finish with fewer players. The result provides early momentum for the squad under its new leadership. A tech expert has issued a warning about artificial intelligence following a major security breach at Meta. Hackers successfully compromised an outside company, gaining access to all of Meta's artificial intelligence models. The incident raises significant concerns about the safety and security of advanced technology systems. Details regarding the specific company targeted or the extent of the stolen data have not yet been released. This event underscores the growing risks associated with powerful artificial intelligence and the importance of robust cybersecurity measures to protect sensitive corporate and technological assets. Keep listening for a world news bulletin at the top of each hour. ACA.
3: Across the nation, temperatures vary widely. Boston is at 88, while Chicago sees 84. Denver reaches 89, and New York hits 89. Los Angeles is 78, with San Francisco at 62. Seattle is also 62. And here in small town Texas, it is 91. Our next look at U.S. weather will be at the bottom of the next hour.
0: David Rell here, taking you back to music with Sergei Rachmaninoff's Piano Concerto No. 2, the first movement of this piece, the best known of his four piano concerti. Pierre Monteux with the Boston Symphony Orchestra and Gary Graffman on the piano.
1: ARIA, the world's best classical music, now being broadcast to the world.

The first of the three movements of Rachmaninoff's very popular Piano Concerto No. 2, Gary Graffman on the piano, Pierre Monteur with the Boston Symphony Orchestra. Over the centuries, some people of low moral standards have chosen to invent music and attribute it to famous people in the hope that they in turn will become famous or at least wealthy. And it's only in recent decades that our musical scholars have become sufficiently cynical and sufficiently well-skilled and tooled to confirm the provenance or lack thereof of some of these pieces. Some favourite pieces of major composers have turned out not to be theirs, like probably this, the Serenade from the String Quartet in F, which was thought to belong to Haydn, now is believed to have been written by a Roman Hofstetter instead, E. Musici performing. And then lovely music of Engelbert Humperdinck, his opera Hansel and Gretel, hear the overture, Adrian Bolt with the BBC Symphony Orchestra.

The overture to Hansel and Gretel, and yes, the whole opera is as beautiful as the overture. Music of Engelbert Humperdinck, performed in 1932 by Adrian Bolt and the very new BBC Symphony Orchestra. Before that, was it Haydn? Was it Hofstetter? It was a composer beginning with the letter H. Let's leave it at that. The Andante Cantabile, the serenade from the string quartet in F, E. Musici performing. Time for maybe one more piece to finish off my show today, the fifth of a set of English dances by Malcolm Arnold, performed by Andrew Penny and the Queensland Symphony Orchestra. And now I shall say, thanks for listening, and bye for now.

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Wanting something gentle to calm down with? 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

Our hour of the smoothest, easiest music is almost over. But don't go away. Robbie is waiting to continue your musical enjoyment at the top of the hour.

0: Welcome to the encore repeat of Robbie's show, The Musical Tapestry. His show is presented every day from 1 until 4 a.m. U.S. Central Time, and then repeated from 1 until 4 p.m.
1: Welcome to this hour of The Musical Tapestry right here on ARIA Radio. My name is Robbie Rainey. We've got music of Johann Strauss Jr., Maurice Ravel, Franz Schubert, Jules Massenet, and others coming up. I do hope you'll stay tuned. First up, we've got world news and weather.
2: Here are world news headlines. The Pentagon has formally requested that American defense companies accelerate production schedules as military stockpiles diminish amid the ongoing conflict with Iran. This directive comes as the United States continues its sustained military operations in the region, placing significant strain on existing weapons and ammunition reserves. The request signals a strategic push to replenish critical supplies and ensure readiness for a potentially prolonged engagement. Defense officials have not released specific figures regarding current inventory levels, but the urgency of the request underscores the intense demands of the current campaign. A man has been arrested following a tragic boat accident near the Statue of Liberty in New York that claimed the lives of a woman and an infant. A nearby vessel rescued 12 people from the water before police arrived, according to the United States Coast Guard. The incident occurred when the boat

0: In Australia, Sydney records 55. We'll update world news and temperatures at the top of every hour.
1: Welcome to this hour of the Musical Tapestry. My name is Robbie Rainey. It's Sunday, August 9, and we begin with music of Anton Bruckner, the scherzo from his Symphony No. 7 with Bruno Walter and the Columbia Symphony Orchestra.

Bruno Walter and the Columbia Symphony Orchestra performing the Scherzo from the Symphony No. 7 by Anton Bruckner. This is the Musical Tapestry right here on ARIA Radio. The third movement from Vivaldi's Concerto Grosso Opus 3 No. 8 is coming up in about 6 minutes. Guido Cantelli leads the NBC Symphony Orchestra. But first, music by Johann Strauss Jr., a waltz titled Always Cheerful, Opus 235. Willy Boskovsky leads the Vienna Johann Strauss Orchestra.

Guido Cantelli led the NBC Symphony Orchestra. We heard the third movement from the Concerto Grosso Opus 3, No. 8 by Antonio Vivaldi. And before that was a waltz titled Always Cheerful by Johann Strauss Jr. Willy Boskovsky led the Vienna Johann Strauss Orchestra. This is the Musical Tapestry on ARIA Radio. Thanks for the pleasure of your company. We'll hear the Forlan from Le Tombeau du Couperin by Maurice Ravel right now, with Bernard Haitink and the Boston Symphony Orchestra.

0: Bernard Haitink led the Boston Symphony Orchestra. We heard the Forlan from Le Tombeau du Couperin by Maurice Ravel. This is the Musical Tapestry on ARIA Radio.
1: Here is a U.S. news update, together with sports and business news. A man has been arrested after a boat capsized near the Statue of Liberty, killing a woman and an infant. The United States Coast Guard reported that a nearby vessel rescued 12 people from the water before police arrived at the scene. The incident occurred in the waters surrounding the iconic landmark in New York. Authorities have taken the individual into custody, though further details regarding the cause of the accident and the identity of the arrested man have not yet been released to the public. An investigation into the tragic event is currently underway. The WNBA playoff picture is tightening as the regular season enters its final stretch. Teams are jockeying for seeding with just weeks remaining before the postseason tips off. Key matchups this weekend could shift the standings significantly, with several franchises fighting for home court advantage. Meanwhile, the Vegas franchise opted to rest its star players for a back-to-back set in New York, a decision that impacts the race. Fans can expect intense competition as every game carries added weight in the push toward the championship. A technology expert has issued a warning about artificial intelligence following a significant security breach at Meta. The company reportedly had one of its AI models hacked by an outside entity. The incident has raised fresh concerns about the safety and vulnerability of advanced AI systems. The expert's caution comes as the technology becomes more integrated into daily life. The full details of what data was compromised have not yet been released, but the breach highlights the growing risks in the tech sector. Authorities and cybersecurity teams are now investigating the extent of the intrusion to prevent further issues. Keep listening for a World News Bulletin at the top of each hour. ACCA.
2: Current temperatures across the nation show Boston at 90, Chicago at 84, and Denver at 95. New York reports 91, Los Angeles 84, and San Francisco 69. Seattle is at 69, while here in small-town Texas, it is 89. Our next look at U.S. weather will be at the bottom of the next hour.
0: Welcome back to the Musical Tapestry. I'm Robbie Rainey. It is Sunday, August 9. We've got music of Franz Schubert right now, the fourth movement from his Symphony No. 9, the Great C Major Symphony. Adrian Bolt leads the BBC Symphony Orchestra.

Adrian Bolt and the BBC Symphony Orchestra in that performance of the fourth movement from Schubert's Symphony No. 9 in C major, the Great Symphony. This is the musical tapestry right here on ARIA Radio. The Hornpipe from Handel's Water Music Suite No. 2 is coming up in about 5 minutes. Neville Mariner leads the Academy of St. Martin in the Fields. But first, here's pianist Cécile Cade performing Tristesse by Chopin, his Etude in E major, Opus 10, No. 3.

The Hornpipe from the Water Music Suite No. 2 in D Major by George Frideric Handel. The Academy of St. Martin in the Fields was led by Neville Mariner. And before that, we heard pianist Cécile Licade performing Tristesse by Frédéric Chopin, the Etude in E Major, Opus 10, No. 3. This is the Musical Tapestry right here on ARIA Radio. I'm Robbie Rainey. Music by Charles Williams in about 5 minutes. The Dream of Olwen from the film While I Live, Ron Goodwin and his orchestra perform, but first the Angelus from the picturesque scenes by Jules Massenet, with Johnny Vossens and the New Zealand Symphony Orchestra.

0: Welcome to the encore repeat of Robbie's show, The Musical Tapestry. This show is presented every day from 1 until 4 a.m. U.S. Central Time, and then repeated from 1 until 4 p.m.
1: Welcome to this hour of The Musical Tapestry right here on ARIA Radio. My name is Robbie Rainey. Music of Franz Josef Haydn, Gustav Holst, Peter Ilyich Tchaikovsky, Wolfgang Amadeus Mozart, and others are coming up in this hour. I do hope you'll stay tuned. First up, we've got world news and weather.
2: Here are world news headlines. A significant development in the ongoing conflict as Ukrainian forces have reportedly advanced deep into Russian territory, marking a major escalation. According to Russian officials, a skirmish took place in the Kursk region, with claims that Ukrainian tanks and armored vehicles crossed the border. The Russian Defense Ministry stated, its troops are engaged in fierce fighting to push back the incursion. This comes as the Institute for the Study of War suggests Ukrainian control over a vast area, with calculations indicating a substantial land grab. The situation remains fluid, with both sides reporting heavy clashes along the frontier. Suspected crime boss Daniel Kinahan has arrived in Dublin following his extradition from Dubai, where he was arrested in April. The Irish Prison Service reportedly acquired a bulletproof and bombproof van to transport the 49-year-old to court. The National Crime Agency states the Kinahan cartel has spent decades trafficking tons of drugs and firearms. His arrival marks a significant development in a long-running international investigation into organized crime.
3: A look at international temperatures. London is 87, Paris 90, Berlin 84, and Rome 88. In Asia, Beijing is 74, Singapore 85, and Tokyo 78. Sydney reports 55. We'll update world news and temperatures at the top of every hour.
1: Welcome to this hour of The Musical Tapestry right here on ARIA Radio. I'm Robbie Rainey, and we've got music of Felix Mendelssohn up first. This is the second movement from his Piano Concerto No. 2, with Eugene Ormandy leading the Philadelphia Orchestra, along with pianist Rudolf Serkin.

We heard the Philadelphia Orchestra led by Eugene Ormandy with pianist Rudolf Serkin. That was the second movement from the Piano Concerto No. 2 by Felix Mendelssohn. This is the Musical Tapestry right here on ARIA Radio. Thanks so much for the pleasure of your company. We'll hear the polka from the Czech Suite in D major by Antonín Dvořák in about 5 minutes with Anthony Witt and the Polish National Radio Symphony Orchestra. But first, here's the minuet and trio from the Symphony No. 96 by Joseph Haydn. Thomas Beecham leads the Royal Philharmonic Orchestra.

We heard the polka from the Czech Suite in D Major, Opus 39 by Antonín Dvořák. Antoni Witt led the Polish National Radio Symphony Orchestra. And before that was the Minuet and Trio from the Symphony No. 96 by Joseph Haydn. Thomas Beecham led the Royal Philharmonic Orchestra. This is the Musical Tapestry on ARIA Radio. In about 7 minutes, we'll hear the third of six consolations by Franz Liszt, performed by Peter Catton. But first, here's Ross Popel and the London Festival Orchestra performing Seven Scottish Airs for Piano and Orchestra by Gustav Holst.

0: Peter Canton was the pianist. We heard Six Consolations, or the third of Six Consolations, I should say, by Franz Liszt. And before that, Ross Popel led the London Festival Orchestra in Seven Scottish Airs for piano and orchestra by Gustav Holst. You're listening to the Musical Tapestry on ARIA Radio.
1: Here is a U.S. news update. Together with sports and business news, residents in British Columbia are being warned to brace for the worst as the Bald Range wildfire continues to burn out of control. The blaze has now spread across more than 53 square miles. Emergency officials report the fire remains unpredictable, with no containment in sight. Local authorities are urging people in affected areas to prepare for potential evacuation orders as conditions deteriorate. The situation is being closely monitored by firefighting teams who are battling the flames around the clock. The body of former Indian Prime Minister Manmohan Singh has arrived in New Delhi, where a state funeral will be held this afternoon. The 92-year-old, who led the nation from 2004 to 2014, passed away on Thursday. Crowds lined the streets as the flag-draped coffin, accompanied by a military procession, made its way to the cremation site. A tech expert has issued a warning about the potential dangers of artificial intelligence in the wake of a significant security breach. The official stated that a major tech company, Meta, was hacked, resulting in the compromise of data belonging to an outside organization. This incident highlights growing concerns regarding the safety of AI systems. The expert's caution comes as authorities continue to investigate the full scope of the hack and its implications for broader industry security practices. Keep listening for a world news bulletin at the top of each hour. ACCA.
2: Across the United States, temperatures vary widely this afternoon. Boston reaches 91, Chicago 80, and Denver 95. New York is at 92, Los Angeles 87, and San Francisco 70. Seattle record 72. While here in small town Texas, the temperature stands at 89. Our next look at U.S. weather will be at the bottom of the next hour.
0: Welcome back to the Musical Tapestry. My name is Robbie Rainey, and we've got music of Tchaikovsky up right now, the final movement from his Symphony No. 6. Guido Cantelli conducts the Philharmonia Orchestra.

Guido Cantelli leading the Philharmonia Orchestra in the final movement from the Symphony No. 6 by Peter Ilyich Tchaikovsky. This is the Musical Tapestry on ARIA Radio, and we've got music of Mozart up in about 7 minutes, the overture to the Impresario by Mozart. We'll hear Staatskapelle Dresden led by Hans Funk. But first, the overture to an operetta titled A Night in Venice by Johann Strauss Jr. Willy Boskovsky leads the Vienna Johann Strauss Orchestra.

0: Welcome to the encore repeat of Robbie's show, The Musical Tapestry. His show is presented every day from 1 until 4 a.m. U.S. Central Time, and then repeated from 1 until 4 p.m.
1: Welcome to this hour of The Musical Tapestry. My name is Robbie Rainey. Music of Beethoven, Ferdinand Arhold, Carl Maria von Weber, Edvard Grieg, and others are coming up. I do hope you'll stay tuned. First up, we've got world news and weather.
2: Here are world news headlines. Fisheries officials are advising the public to exercise caution near coastal waters after a rare sighting of a humpback whale was reported just off the shore of Cape Cod. The whale, estimated at 40 feet in length, was observed breaching repeatedly on Saturday afternoon, drawing crowds to the beach. Marine biologists believe the animal may be a juvenile that has wandered off its usual migratory path. While the sighting offers a unique opportunity for observation, authorities emphasize that onlookers must maintain a safe distance of at least 100 feet to ensure both human safety and the whale's protection. No disruptions to local ferry services have been reported. A man has been arrested after a boat capsized near the Statue of Liberty in New York, resulting in the deaths of a woman and an infant. The incident occurred earlier today, and 12 other people who were initially rescued from the water are reported to be in stable condition. Authorities have not yet released the identities of the victims or the circumstances leading to the capsizing. The arrest comes as part of an ongoing investigation into the tragic event, which has prompted renewed scrutiny of water safety regulations in the area. Further details are expected to emerge as the inquiry continues.
3: A look at temperatures around the globe. London is 81, Paris 83, Berlin 78, and Rome 86. In Asia, Beijing is 73, Singapore 84, and Tokyo 77. Sydney reports 57. We'll update world news and temperatures at the top of every hour.
1: Welcome to this hour of The Musical Tapestry. My name is Robbie Rainey. Thanks so much for tuning in. We begin with a movement, the second movement, Españoleta, from the Fantasia for a Gentleman by Joaquin Rodrigo. Enrique Horda leads the Symphony of the Air with guitarist Andres Segovia.

Andras Segovia with the Symphony of the Air led by Enrique Horda. That was Españoleta from the Fantasia for a Gentleman by Joaquin Rodrigo. This is the Musical Tapestry on ARIA Radio. I'm Robbie Rainey. Thanks so much for the pleasure of your company. We'll hear Playera, Opus 23, Number 1, from the Spanish Dances by Pablo de Sarasate. That's up in about 5.5 minutes, performed by Ruggiero Ricci and Louis Persinger. First, though, is the Kyrie from Beethoven's Mass in C major. It's the Latin Mass, except for the Kyrie, which is in ancient Greek. And it's in three parts. Kyrie eleison is the first and the final part, and that is Lord have mercy. And then Christe eleison in the middle, Christ have mercy. We'll hear Carlo Maria Giulini and the New Philharmonia Orchestra and Chorus.

Ruggiero Ricci and Louis Persinger, performing Pleyera Opus 23 No. 1 by Pablo de Sarasate. And before that was the Kyrie from the Mass in C Major by Ludwig van Beethoven. We heard the New Philharmonia Orchestra and Chorus led by Carlo Maria Giulini. You're tuned in to the musical tapestry right here on ARIA Radio. The Prelude to the Suite Bergamasque by Claude Debussy is up in about 4.5 minutes. Rudolf Verkirschny is the pianist. But before that, the finale from the ballet titled La Fille Malgarde by Ferdinand Arold, with Barry Wordsworth leading the Royal Liverpool Philharmonic Orchestra.

0: The prelude from the Suite Bergamasque by Claude Debussy, performed by pianist Rudolf Verkirschny. Before that was the finale from the ballet titled La Fille Malgarde by Ferdinand Herold. Barry Wordsworth led the Royal Liverpool Philharmonic Orchestra. This is the Musical Tapestry on ARIA Radio.
1: Here is a U.S. news update. Together with sports and business news, residents of British Columbia are being urged to prepare for the worst as a massive wildfire continues to burn out of control. The Bald Range wildfire has now spread across more than 53 square miles. Officials say the blaze remains unpredictable and dangerous, with conditions expected to worsen. Fire crews are working around the clock to contain the flames, but strong winds and dry weather are hampering their efforts. Local authorities have issued evacuation alerts for communities in the affected areas, advising residents to be ready to leave at a moment's notice. The situation is being closely monitored as emergency teams brace for further challenges. Don Nelson, the second winningest coach in National Basketball Association history, has passed away at the age of 86. Nelson guided teams to over 1,300 victories during his storied coaching career. He was renowned for his innovative offensive strategies and his time leading the Golden State Warriors, Dallas Mavericks, Milwaukee Bucks, and New York Knicks. His impact on the game will be remembered by players and fans across the sport. A tech expert has issued a warning about artificial intelligence following a significant security breach at Meta, where hackers gained access to an outside company through one of Meta's AI models. The incident has raised fresh concerns about the vulnerabilities of AI systems and their potential to compromise external business networks. Experts are now urging companies to strengthen their cyber defenses as AI technology becomes increasingly integrated into corporate operations. The full scope of the breach and its impact on affected businesses remains under investigation. Keep listening for a World News Bulletin at the top of each hour. ACCA.
2: Across the United States, temperatures are varying widely. Boston is at 90, while Chicago stands at 78. Denver reaches 95, and New York is at 92. Los Angeles reports 87, with San Francisco at 70. Seattle is 74, and here in Texas, it is 90. Our next look at U.S. weather will be at the bottom of the next hour.
0: Welcome back to the Musical Tapestry here on ARIA Radio. I'm Robbie Rainey. Here's the Overture to Oberon by Carl Maria von Weber, with the NBC Symphony Orchestra led by Bruno Walter.

The overture there to Oberon by Carl Maria von Weber with the NBC Symphony Orchestra led by Bruno Walter. This is the Musical Tapestry right here on ARIA Radio. I'm Robbie Rainey. The Symphonic Dance in D Major, Opus 64, No. 3 by Edvard Grieg is up in about 5 minutes with Eduardo Mata and the Dallas Symphony Orchestra. But first, here's the rondo from Johann Nepomuk Hummel's Mandolin Concerto in G Major. We'll hear André Saint-Clivier and the Jean-François Payard Chamber Orchestra.

The Symphonic Dance in D Major, Opus 64, Number 3 by Edvard Grieg, performed by the Dallas Symphony Orchestra, led by Eduardo Mata. And before that was the Rondo from Johann Nepomuk Hummel's Mandolin Concerto in G Major, with Jean-François Payard Chamber Orchestra, joined by mandolinist André Saint-Clivier. This is the Musical Tapestry on ARIA Radio. Thanks for the pleasure of your company. We'll hear the Courant from the Suite in D Major from Terpsichore by Michael Pretorius. That's up in about 3 minutes. Iona Brown leading the Academy of St. Martin in the Fields with Christopher Parkening. But first, we'll hear Mina by Edward Elgar.

0: Welcome to the encore repeat of Wendy's show, the Aria Classical Pops Concert. Her show is presented every day from 4 until 7 a.m. U.S. Central Time, and then repeated from 4 until 7 p.m.
1: Welcome to the Aria Pops Concert. I'm Wendy Barnett, here with you playing the most popular works by the most famous composers of all time. Thank you so much for joining me. Coming up in our program today, music from Tosca. We'll hear a selection from Swan Lake, music from George Frideric Handel, and so much more. It all begins after this check of world news and weather.
2: Here are world news headlines. Fisheries officials are advising the public to exercise caution near coastal waters after a rare sighting of a humpback whale was reported just off the shore of Cape Cod. The whale, estimated at 40 feet in length, was observed breaching repeatedly on Saturday afternoon, drawing crowds to the beach. Marine biologists believe the animal may be a juvenile that has wandered off its usual migratory path. While the sighting offers a unique opportunity for observation, authorities emphasize that onlookers must maintain a safe distance of at least 100 feet to ensure both human safety and the whale's protection. No disruptions to local ferry services have been reported. A man has been arrested after a boat capsized near the Statue of Liberty in New York, resulting in the deaths of a woman and an infant. The incident occurred earlier today, and 12 other people who were initially rescued from the water are reported to be in stable condition. Authorities have not yet released the identities of the victims or the circumstances leading to the capsizing. The arrest comes as part of an ongoing investigation into the tragic event, which has prompted renewed scrutiny of water safety regulations in the area. Further details are expected to emerge as the inquiry continues.
3: Here is a look at temperatures around the world. London reports 79, Paris 78, Berlin 76, and Rome 85. In Asia, Beijing is 72, Singapore 84, and Tokyo 77. Sydney is 56. We'll update world news and temperatures at the top of every hour.
1: Welcome back to the Aria Pops Concert. Let's begin today with a 9-minute work from Johannes Brahms' Fourth Symphony. He conducted the premiere in 1885 in Meiningen. This finale is built on a repeating bass pattern related to the final chorus of Bach's Cantata No. 150. It was Brahms' final symphony and one of the most important 19th century examples of Baroque variation procedure used in a symphonic finale. Here's the fourth movement to Johannes Brahms' Fourth Symphony with Arturo Toscanini conducting the

That was the fourth movement to Johannes Brahms' Fourth Symphony here on the Aria Pops Concert. Coming up, music from Antonin Dvorak, a selection from Mozart, Maurice Ravel, and much more as we continue until 7 o'clock U.S. Central Time. Now from Giacomo Puccini's Tosca from Act 2, I Lived for Art, with soprano Maria Callas performing with the orchestra of La Scala Milan under the direction of Victor de Sabata. We'll start with the third movement to Bach's Brandenburg Concerto No. 5. Here's Yasha Horenstein leading the Vienna soloists.

I Lived for Art from Act Two of Tosca by Giacomo Puccini. Before that, the third movement to Bach's Brandenburg Concerto No. 5. Coming up in about 8 minutes, we'll have a check of news and weather here on the Aria Pops concert. Do stay with me. Now music from Antonín Dvořák. Let's hear the finale to his Serenade for Strings. He composed it in 1875, and it premiered in Prague the following year. This is the finale to his Serenade for Strings with Kurt Riddell conducting the Pro Art Orchestra.

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1: The finale to Antonín Dvořák's Serenade for Strings here on Aria Radio. After a short break, we'll hear music from Mozart's Jupiter Symphony. I'll be right back after this check of U.S. news, sports, business, and weather.
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2: Here is a U.S. news update, together with sports and business news. A man has been arrested after a boat capsized near the Statue of Liberty in New York, resulting in the deaths of a woman and an infant. 12 other people who were initially rescued from the water are reported to be in stable condition. The incident occurred on Sunday, and authorities have not yet released further details regarding the cause of the capsizing or the identity of the arrested individual. An investigation into the tragedy is currently underway. Taiwan's Central Weather Administration has issued a sea warning for Typhoon Maria, which is currently positioned approximately 300 kilometers east of Taiwan's coast. The storm, carrying maximum sustained winds of 126 kilometers per hour, is projected to make landfall on Tuesday. Officials confirm the typhoon will bring heavy rainfall and strong gusts, urging residents in coastal areas to prepare for potential flooding and travel disruptions. A tech expert has issued a warning about artificial intelligence following a major security breach at Meta. The company reportedly had one of its AI models hacked into, allowing unauthorized access to an outside company. The incident raises serious concerns about the safety and integrity of AI systems and the data they handle. The expert emphasized the growing need for stronger security measures as AI technology becomes more integrated into business operations. The full scope of the breach and the data affected remain under investigation. Keep listening for a world news bulletin at the top of each hour. ACA.
3: Current temperatures across the United States show Boston at 89, Chicago at 78, and Denver at 93. New York reports 91, Los Angeles 86, and San Francisco 70. Seattle is at 76, while here in small-town Texas, it is 90. Our next look at U.S. weather will be at the bottom of the next hour.
1: Welcome back to the Aria Pops Concert. I'm Wendy Barnett, here with you playing the most popular works by the most famous composers of all time. Thank you so much for joining me. Coming up, music from Maurice Ravel. Later in the program, selections from Giuseppe Verdi. We'll also hear music from Jean Sibelius. Right now, we'll start this half hour with the opening movement to Mozart's Jupiter Symphony, Symphony No. 41. He completed it in 1788. And it was his final symphony. The nickname Jupiter was not Mozart's. It was attached later. And this is the last of Mozart's final trilogy of symphonies from 1788. And we'll hear Otto Klimperer conducting the Philadelphia Orchestra.
0: This is Aria, popular classical music, every day and everywhere.

The first movement to Mozart's Symphony No. 41, the Jupiter Symphony, here on the Aria Pops Concert. Do stay with me as we continue until 7 o'clock U.S. Central Time when David Rowell joins us with his Daily Delights. Right now, music from Maurice Ravel. Let's hear the Pavane for a Dead Princess. We'll hear the Philharmonia Orchestra perform under the direction of Guido Cantelli. He composed the work for piano in 1899. Ravel later said he chose the title partly for the sound of the words, not because of a specific historical princess. The piece became one of Ravel's best-known early works and helped establish his reputation for refined keyboard. We'll hear Guido Cantelli conducting the Philharmonia Orchestra in the work. We'll start this set of music with The Waltz from Swan Lake by Tchaikovsky. Swan Lake was composed in 1875 for the Bolshoi Theater in Moscow, and then it premiered in 1877. The waltz is normally associated with Act 1, though this is from Act 3 in this performance. Here's Anatoly Fistolari conducting the London Symphony Orchestra.

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1: Welcome to the encore repeat of Wendy's show, the Aria Classical Pops Concert. Her show is presented every day from 4 until 7 a.m. U.S. Central Time, and then repeated from 4 until 7 p.m.
2: Thank you for joining me for the Aria Pops Concert. I'm Wendy Barnett, here with you playing the most popular works by the most famous composers of all time. And coming up this hour, music from Mendelssohn, selections from Bernstein, and after a short break, music from Holst, the Planet Suite. I'll be right back after this check of world news and weather.
3: Here are world news headlines. The Pentagon has formally requested that American defense companies accelerate weapons production as military stockpiles face significant depletion during the ongoing conflict with Iran. The urgent appeal comes as sustained operations place unprecedented strain on the United States supply chain. Military officials indicate that current reserves of critical munitions and guided systems are being consumed at a rate faster than they can be replenished. Industry leaders have been summoned to Washington to discuss expedited manufacturing timelines and the potential reallocation of production lines. The request signals deep concern within the Department of Defense regarding the sustainability of long-term combat readiness. Should the current engagement with Tehran continue without a diplomatic resolution, Israel's prime minister has rejected a proposed 15-point plan for Gaza, stating the military will not withdraw until Hamas is genuinely disarmed. The announcement comes as international efforts to secure a ceasefire continue. In other news, suspected crime boss Daniel Keenahan has appeared in a Dublin court following extradition from Dubai, facing charges of directing a criminal organization. A high-speed police convoy transported him under heavy security. Elsewhere, the Nigerian army rescued 33 people kidnapped by gunmen in Zamfara state, and an ancient Roman shipwreck has been discovered off the coast of Sicily, hailed as a significant archaeological find.
4: International temperatures: London is 76, Paris 79, Berlin 75, and Rome 85. In Asia, Beijing 72, Singapore 84, and Tokyo 78. Sydney reports 55. We'll update world news and temperatures at the top of every hour.
2: Welcome back. Let's begin this hour with a work that's almost 9 minutes long from Gustav Holst, The Planet Suite. We'll hear the second movement, Venus, the Bringer of Peace. This follows the first movement, Mars, and provides the strongest contrast in the suite. The Planets became Holst's best-known work and one of the most frequently performed English orchestral scores of the early 20th century. Here's Leopold Stokowski conducting the NBC Symphony Orchestra.
1: Aria, popular classical music, making the world a better place, one song at a time.

Venus, the Bringer of Peace, the second movement from the Planet Suite by Gustav Holst here on the Aria Pops Concert. Stay with me, we'll have music from Nabucco, The Four Seasons, Carmina Burana, and much more as we continue here on Aria Radio. Let's now hear from Benjamin Britten's work, his Simple Symphony. He completed it in 1934. It's based on themes Britten had written as a child. We'll hear the playful pizzicato, the second movement, with Yuli Turovsky conducting the I Musici di Montreal. And we'll start with a work that was not performed during the composer's lifetime, Georges Bizet's Symphony No. 1, also a work that he composed when he was quite young. He was only 17 years old. It was rediscovered in the 1930s, and we'll hear the opening movement of Georges Bizet's Symphony No. 1 with Alfred Schultz conducting the London Philharmonic Orchestra.

That was the second movement of Benjamin Britten's Simple Symphony, and before that, the opening to Georges Bizet's Symphony No. 1. Coming up in about 8 minutes or so, we'll have a check of U.S. news, sports, business, and weather here on the Aria Pops concert. But now, a couple more selections before we go to news and weather. Let's start this set of music with Giuseppe Verdi's Nabucco. We'll hear the chorus of the Hebrew Slaves with Silvio Varsivo conducting the Dresden Staatskapelle and choir. We'll then follow that right up with a third movement, Felix Mendelssohn's Octet for Strings with Neville Marriner conducting the Academy of St. Martin in the Fields.

0: That was the third movement of Felix Mendelssohn's Octet for Strings. Before that, the Chorus of the Hebrew Slaves from Nabucco by Giuseppe Verdi. And coming up after a short break, we'll hear music from John Sibelius's Fifth Symphony. I'll be right back after this check of U.S. news, sports, business, and weather.
1: Here is a U.S. news update. Together with sports and business news, a man has been arrested after a boat capsized near the Statue of Liberty, killing a woman and an infant. 12 other people initially rescued from the water are reported to be in stable condition. The incident occurred in the waters off New York, prompting an investigation by local authorities. The arrest follows the tragic event, which has raised questions about the circumstances surrounding the vessel's operation. The identity of the man arrested has not been disclosed, and officials have not yet detailed the charges he faces. The investigation is ongoing, as authorities work to piece together the events leading up to the capsizing. Legendary basketball coach Don Nelson has passed away at the age of 86. Nelson ranks second all-time in National Basketball Association coaching victories, amassing 1,335 wins over his storied career with the Milwaukee Bucks, Golden State Warriors, New York Knicks, and Dallas Mavericks. He pioneered the innovative Nelly Ball style of play and was inducted into the Naismith Memorial Basketball Hall of Fame in 2012. A technology expert is warning about the risks of artificial intelligence after a major security breach at Meta. The company was reportedly hacked, with the attacker gaining access to an outside company through Meta's systems. This incident raises serious concerns about data security and the vulnerability of interconnected networks. The experts suggest that companies need to strengthen their defenses against these emerging threats to protect sensitive information. The full scope of the damage and the number of users affected by this breach remains under investigation. Keep listening for a World News Bulletin at the top of each hour. ACA.
2: Current temperatures across the United States: Boston is 87, Chicago 78, Denver 91. New York is 90, Los Angeles 88, and San Francisco 68. Seattle is 77, while local Texas reports 89. Our next look at U.S. weather will be at the bottom of the next hour.
0: Welcome back to the Aria Pops Concert. I'm Wendy Barnett. Thank you for joining me as I play the most popular works by the most famous composers of all time. We'll start this half hour with a work by John Sibelius that's almost 9 minutes long, from his Symphony No. 5. He first composed it in 1950, revised it the following year, and substantially reworked it into its final version in 1919. We'll hear the third movement, the finale. It's famous for its broad swan hymn theme. Here's Colin Davis conducting the London Symphony Orchestra.
3: Aria, the world's best classical music, now being broadcast to the world.

That was the finale to Jean Sibelius's Symphony No. 5 here on the Aria Pops Concert. Thank you so much for joining me as we continue until 7 o'clock U.S. Central Time. Now music from Leonard Bernstein. Let's hear the overture to Candide. The operetta premiered in 1956, and the overture soon became a concert work on its own and was performed by the New York Philharmonic in 1957 under Bernstein. The stage work went through several revisions after its original Broadway run, but the overture quickly entered the orchestral repertory. We'll hear Leonard Bernstein conducting the New York Philharmonic with the Candide Overture, and we'll start with the opening movement to the Autumn Concerto from the Four Seasons by Antonio Vivaldi. Here's Nigel Kennedy conducting the English Chamber Orchestra.

That was the Candide Overture by Leonard Bernstein, and before that, the opening to the Autumn Concerto from the Four Seasons by Antonio Vivaldi. Coming up in just about 5 minutes, we'll have a check of news and weather here on the Aria Pops Concert. Do stay with me. A little later, music from Ronald Binge, Pietro Mascagni, and much, much more. Right now, we'll start this set of music with Carl Orff's Carmina Burana, In the Meadow, On the Lawn, The Dance, with Wolfgang Sawallisch conducting the Cologne Radio Symphony Orchestra. And then Bach's Cantata No. 147. We'll hear Chorale Jesu, Joy of Man's Desiring, with Nicholas Cleobury conducting the Royal Philharmonic Orchestra and cellist Julian Lloyd Webber.

0: Welcome to the encore repeat of Wendy's show, the Aria Classical Pops Concert. Her show is presented every day from 4 until 7 a.m. U.S. Central Time, and then repeated from 4 until 7 p.m.
1: This is the Aria Pops Concert. Thank you for joining me here. I'm Wendy Barnett, playing the most popular works by the most famous composers of all time. Coming up this hour, music from Copland's Rodeo. We'll also hear a selection from Symphony Fantastique, music from Peer Gynt, and much more after this check of world news and weather.
2: Here are world news headlines. The Pentagon has formally requested that American defense companies accelerate weapons production as military stockpiles reach critically low levels amid the ongoing conflict with Iran. The appeal comes as the United States continues its military operations in the region, placing significant strain on existing ammunition and equipment reserves. Defense officials have not disclosed specific figures regarding current inventory levels, but the urgent request signals concern over sustained combat readiness. Industry leaders are expected to respond to the call by increasing output across multiple weapons platforms. This development follows months of intense engagement in the Middle East, with analysts suggesting the production surge is intended to ensure long-term operational capacity for American forces. Israel's Prime Minister Benjamin Netanyahu has rejected a proposed 15-point plan for Gaza put forward by President Donald Trump. Netanyahu stated the military will not withdraw from the region until Hamas is genuinely disarmed. The announcement comes amid ongoing negotiations and international pressure regarding the conflict. The Prime Minister's firm stance signals a continuation of military operations despite the proposed diplomatic framework. No further details regarding the specifics of the rejected plan have been released at this time.
3: A look at temperatures around the globe. London is 74, Paris 78, Berlin 72, and Rome 83. In Asia, Beijing 74, Singapore 83, and Tokyo 83, and Tokyo 81. Sydney reports 56. We'll update world news and temperatures at the top of every hour.
1: Welcome back. Thank you for joining me. Let's begin the hour with a work that's almost 8 minutes long and has an opening four-note motif that became one of the most recognizable musical ideas in their Western repertory. If you guessed the opening movement to Beethoven's Fifth, you are correct. Here's Guido Cantelli conducting the NBC Symphony Orchestra.
0: This is Aria, popular classical music, every day and everywhere.

The opening to Beethoven's Fifth here on the Aria Pops Concert. Thank you so much for joining me today as we continue until the top of the hour when David Rowell joins us with his Daily Delights. We have music still to come from Mozart, Tchaikovsky, and right now, Ronald Binge, the Elizabethan Serenade. It became one of Binge's best-known light orchestral works alongside Sailing By. It was renamed in 1952 for the new reign of Queen Elizabeth II. It was originally called the Andante Cantabile. Here we'll hear the Elizabethan Serenade by Ronald Binge, performed by the UK Symphony Orchestra under the direction of Christopher Warren Green. And we'll start with the Saturday Night Waltz, movement number 3 from Rodeo by Aaron Copland, with David Zinman leading the Baltimore Symphony Orchestra.

The Elizabethan Serenade by Ronald Binge, and before that, Aaron Copland's Rodeo, Movement Number 3, the Saturday Night Waltz. Coming up in about 10 minutes, we'll have a check of news and weather here on ARIA Radio. Do stay with me. Now we'll start this set of music with Antonin Dvorak's Serenade for Strings. He composed this in 1875, and the first movement that we're about to hear establishes the serenade's five-movement structure. It became one of Dvorak's most frequently performed string orchestral works and a central piece in the string serenade repertory. We'll hear Myung-Won Chun conducting the Northern Sinfonia of England. We'll then move right into Pietro Mascagni's Cavalleria Rusticana, the Easter Hymn, with Giuseppe Sinopoli conducting the Covent Garden Opera House Orchestra, with Agnes Balza and others performing with the Royal Opera House Chorus.

0: Easter Hymn from Cavalleria Rusticana by Pietro Mascagni, and before that, the first movement to Antonin Dvorak's Serenade for String Orchestra. After a short break, music from Mozart, Grieg, and more. We'll be right back after U.S. news, sports, business, and weather.
1: 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Together with sports and business news, Israel's prime minister has rejected a proposed 15-point plan for Gaza put forward by President Donald Trump, stating that the military will not withdraw from the territory until Hamas is genuinely disarmed. The announcement came after discussions over a potential ceasefire and hostage release deal. The prime minister's office confirmed the stance, emphasizing that security guarantees are a non-negotiable condition for any agreement. Meanwhile, officials in Washington have not issued an immediate response, but sources indicate that diplomatic efforts will continue in the coming days. The rejection marks a significant setback in attempts to broker a lasting peace in the region. A man in Michigan has been arrested after police say he used a chainsaw to carve a giant heart into his neighbor's front lawn. The suspect, 42-year-old Tomas Rivera, was taken into custody on Thursday following a dispute over a property boundary. Authorities confirm no injuries were reported, but Rivera now faces a felony charge of malicious destruction of property. A tech expert has issued a warning about artificial intelligence following a major security breach at Meta. The incident involved an AI model being hacked into an outside company, raising serious questions about data security and the safety of advanced technology systems. The expert emphasized the growing risks associated with AI as it becomes more integrated into business operations. This breach highlights vulnerabilities that could affect companies across multiple sectors. Authorities and industry leaders are now calling for stricter safeguards to protect sensitive information from future cyber threats. The full extent of the damage and the identity of those responsible have not yet been disclosed. Keep listening for a world news bulletin at the top of each hour. ACCA.
2: Here is a look at current temperatures across the nation. Boston sits at 84, Chicago at 76, and Denver at 90. New York and Los Angeles both report 88, while San Francisco is cooler at 67. Seattle shows 76, and here in small-town Texas, it is 88. Our next look at U.S. weather will be at the bottom of the next hour.
0: Welcome back to the Aria Pops concert. Thank you for joining me today. I'm Wendy Barnett, here with you playing the most popular works by the most famous composers of all time. And we continue with this half hour, starting with a 15-minute work from Mozart. From his Sinfonia Concertante he composed in 1779, we'll hear the opening movement, where Mozart gives the viola a prominent role. He treats viola and violin as equal soloists, but the viola is more prominent. Let's hear Lionel Tertius on viola with Albert Sammons on violin, performing with the London Philharmonic under the direction of Hamilton Hardy.
3: Aria, popular classical music, making the world a better place, one song at a time.

That was the first movement to Mozart's Sinfonia Concertante here on the Aria Pops Concert. Thank you so much for joining me. Stay with us. Coming up at the top of the hour, David joins us with his Daily Delights. You don't want to miss it. He's got a great lineup today of beautiful music, selections from Haydn. We'll hear Nikolai Rimsky-Korsakov's The Golden Cockerel. We'll hear a selection from that, Schubert's Eighth, and so much more. Right now, music from Edvard Grieg's Peer Gynt Suite No. 2. We'll hear the Arabian Dance, Movement No. 15. The Peer Gynt Suite preserved selected music from Henrik Ibsen's theater work and became some of Grieg's most widely performed orchestral pieces. The Arabian Dance comes from the North African scenes in the play, where Peer's travels takes him far from Norway. We'll hear Erwin Fjellstad conducting the London Symphony Orchestra. And then we'll follow that right up with the overture to Act One of The Nutcracker by Tchaikovsky. The miniature overture opens the ballet with a light orchestral scoring and sets up the children's world of Act One. We'll hear Yevgeny Svetlanov conducting the USSR Symphony Orchestra.

0: Welcome to the encore repeat of David's Daily Delights show. His show runs from 7 till 12 every morning, U.S. Central Time, and then repeats from 7 till 12 every evening. 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
1: David Rowell here. Welcome to the start of my Sunday show, World News and Weather. And then, as pretty much every day, we start with an overture.
2: Here are world news headlines. The Pentagon has issued an urgent directive to defense contractors, urging a significant increase in weapons production as military stockpiles are depleted during the ongoing conflict with Iran. This request comes amid concerns over the sustainability of current supply levels to support operations. The appeal signals a critical need to replenish munitions and equipment, ensuring that the armed forces remain fully equipped. Defense officials have not specified which particular systems are most affected, but the call underscores the intensity of the campaign and the strategic necessity to maintain a robust defense industrial base. This development highlights the strain of prolonged military engagement on national resources. A wildfire in Canada's British Columbia province is spreading rapidly, forcing officials to warn residents to brace for the worst. The Bald Range wildfire remains out of control and has now scorched over 53 square miles, or 136 square kilometers. Emergency crews are working to contain the blaze, but extreme conditions are hampering their efforts. Officials are urging those in affected areas to prepare for potential evacuation as the fire continues its destructive path. The situation is being closely monitored, with the safety of local communities the top priority as the flames show no signs of slowing down.
3: A quick look at international temperatures. In London, the temperature is 72. Paris is 76, Berlin is 73, and Rome shows 82. In Asia, Beijing is 76, Singapore is 83, and Tokyo is 83. In Sydney, the temperature is 57. We'll update world news and temperatures at the top of every hour.
1: Our opening overture comes from Haydn, his overture in D. Manfred Huss with the Haydn Sinfonietta of Vienna.
0: Aria, the world's best classical music, now being broadcast to the world.